0: Enstrom dispatch.
1: Good.
0: Do you have a secondary?
1: We're just going to be in the area of East Highway 5 at Ringer Road, reference to a hydrant that's possibly leaking.
0: In the area, symptom locate.

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1: There you go.

0: 219.
1: Ten eight. Status 14, 2-7.
0: 10-4.
2: Please show me back in the county, 10-8. Thank you.

0: 264. Your case number is 1917-1917. You were dispatched at 1937, on scene at 1946. Case number 11598. Call received at 1930. Have you dispatched? And on scene 1937.
1: File 22 dispatch. For dispatch, Dennis, this file.
0: 24.
2: You're fine. You show audience 10A, I'll be status 4. 10-112 has been turned over to the mother.
0: 24.
3: What was the original address for that phase 2 hang up earlier?
0: It was shown in the area of 941 Alabama Avenue.
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0: Negative, not this time.

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1: South Park Street, 1355 South Park Street, the Kroger. Reference to the 1016 just occurred. Heard about 5 minutes ago. Told me with his fiance, Carly Ballinger. Negative 3256. It's been verbal only.
0: Ten four. Both parties still on scene.

0: 44 dispatch.
1: Go ahead.
0: We're clear, Carrollton. Where would you like us?
1: 10-4, stand by Sand Hill, please. 41, stand by Burwell.
2: 41, clear.
0: 44, clear. Maddie, I just rushed copy of you.
1: Go ahead.
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1: 10-4. He's going to be in a black Toyota 4Runner. I'll get a better location for you.
2: 10-4, you can show me 23 in the area.
1: 10-4. 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
3: Go ahead.
1: Train route 517, Ernest Lane, 517 Ernest Lane off of Ivy Lake Parkway, rest of damaged property. Car advised a vehicle hit his mailbox and left. Vehicle is no longer on scene. It's a 2019 Ford F-150, black in color. Heard about 724 tonight. He does have video footage of the vehicle. Is requesting 25.
2: 421,
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0: 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Reference to a fall. It's going to be room 117, 117. It's an 81-year-old male, conscious breathing. Advised that he fell a few days ago, about 8 steps. Thinks his arm is broken. Brother?
1: Dispatch 41, showing you en route to 1485 North Highway 27, 1485 North Highway 27 at the Carroll Inn. It's going to be room 117, 117. This is going to be an 81-year-old male, conscious and breathing. He's advising he fell a few days ago, about 8 steps, and thinks his arm is broken. No further.
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0: 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Somebody have flagged out Dodge during number 28.
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0: 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Show us on scene already. 85 Quim Lowell Road. We have a tree down involving a line. It is going to be a Georgia Powerball.
1: Tim 4, Harrelson's requesting mutual aid at 173 Reynolds Street, reference to a fall. How do you advise?
0: No, it was fine.
1: Tim 4.

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1: 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He's saying his blood sugar's low.
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1: Ten-4, what was the address?
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0: 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Boy Sam, Tom 5198, DST 5198.
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2: He's on scene.
1: Burwell, 42, stand by Sand Hill, please.
2: 43.
3: Okay, the tag I gave you was Boy Sam Tom 5198 out of Tennessee.
1: Stand by, just one.
0: Dispatch,
1: out of Tennessee, comes back to a 2019 Ford F-150 truck, black in color, to a tilted subject, valid registration, NSR.
3: Is there a phone number attached to it?
1: Negative, and that is not complete 27 file information either.
3: Thank you.
1: Good one.

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1: Go ahead.
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1: Clear, no, I don't think.
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1: Okay.
0: If that's what's for, do you have a blood sugar of 30?
1: Careful.
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1: Careful. 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

0: 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Sam, you can order Charles 4263, clear on 27 and 28.
1: We're being 40, 69.
2: You initial turn off.
1: 40, 69. Being 40, 69.
2: I didn't dispatch 22, just put it in the cabinets.
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1: 10-4.

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0: 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Patient's going to be a 75-year-old female, conscious and breathing. Advised she almost passed out earlier, is not feeling well. Breathing's not completely normal. She is responding normally. She is turning pale. She is also advised she has congestive heart failure and a pacemaker.
1: Ten.
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1: Yeah.
0: 804 Maple Street, 804 Maple Street, pressure to South Street, upstairs, pressure to 1066, showing upstairs, office motion.
1: Four, seven, six.

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1: 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Dispatch 43, stand by, Burwell.
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1: Medic 2 is en route from Bremen.
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2: Go ahead.
1: 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Everything appears S13.
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1: 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Patient's going to be a 61-year-old male, conscious and breathing. He's advising he has a headache. He is responding normally. He's not bleeding. We also have fire en route for you. Complainant also advised he did have has had a stroke in the last 4 months, and his BP is 83 over 100.
6: Three 36 dispatch. Could I get the case number reference book in?

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0: 70 knots, 38. Dallas Highway pulling on to McCurdy Road. 28s are Sam Nor George 0282 on a beige Chevy Silverado.
1: So.
2: Ten four,
1: is that gonna be for both your 38s?
2: Yeah, they're both status hit. I'm closing up.
1: 10-4.

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1: Thank you.
0: 10-4, comes back to a 2005 Chevy Silverado truck, silver in color, to a race subject out of Villarica, showing valid registration, no valid insurance, NSR.
1: Yeah, 4, thank you.
0: 10-4, dispatch 344, status.
1: Hold on.
0: 10-4.
2: Residents on the left, truck in the yard. Yeah, he said you would pass a gray double wide mobile home after turning down the driveway. Numbers should be on the mailbox.

0: 44, do you have an ETA, please?
1: Bristol 16 out.
0: 10-14.
2: Seven minutes, do they need emergency?
0: Negative, they're not on scene yet. It's got to be a 300-pound patient.
2: Clear.
3: How long, right away?
0: Clear, 10-4, I'll take.

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0: 2.
2: Good.
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2: 10-4.
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2: 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Where are you noticing?
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1: 10-4. You can stand by in the north. 41, you can stand 19.
0: 46 clear.
1: 43, you can also 10-19.
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1: Main Street falling through the chevron, be on a gray in color, I believe it's a Ford Escape. Georgia tag, Charlie Romeo, Lima, 9805, CRL 9805.
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0: 99, repeating 99, Center Point Road at Peachtree Baptist Church, 1066, for your motion. That's 258.
2: Good.
0: Highway 100, near the interstate, trespassing. Telephone says, advising this is going to be county, it's going to be a third-party complainant. They're advising a Kyle, possibly the last name of Allen, in his 30s, white shirt. They're advising in negative 1032, unknown 56 or 100. They're advising northbound from 120, the residence is going to be on the right. Complaints advising that the father, a Dwight Gordon subject, is 23 and is supposed to be there at this time. They are requesting a 1021 after you guys go tonight.
2: G33, so I should just confirm it cut out on my end. Is the subject at the residence?

0: sir.
1: Jimmy, back in the county. We were out at Polk at 2036.
0: 10-4.
1: Medic 2 is on scene.
0: Clear, Medic 2, on scene, 2134. For status. 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
0: Main Street, pulling into Hines, gonna be on a gray Ford F-150 Georgia tag. Charlie Zulu, Victor, 5291, CGB, 5291.

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1: 349.
0: 10-4, fuel start towards the area of South Carroll Road, Highway 61, South Carroll Road, Highway 61, runs to an accident. Unknown injuries, caller's third party advised a gold vehicle went off into the ditch. I don't know if it's the deep ditch in front of the Starbucks or the one on the opposite side of the roadway. Our caller couldn't advise further.
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0: 44, Century.
1: We're just advised if you need to tie our name up, please.
0: Yes, well, right now, I got one vehicle right here.

0: Yeah, that's my favorite.
1: Sorry, 44, what is that? The advisor is not going to be at 10:50. He ran out of gas. Car overheated.

0: 157 Clinic Avenue, 157 Clinic Avenue, off of Dixie Street. It's going to be reference to 1050. They advise they're going to be in front of the ER entrance. There's going to be no injuries. They're not blocking. It occurred in the parking lot. It's going to be a white RAV4, which is a gray TV. No further.
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0: Go ahead, 233.
1: 20 westbound, my marker 5. Tennessee tag 5-2. IATA A item 2. 152 IA 2. Should come out to a silver color convertible.
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0: 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One was Club Drop, one was Club Drop at Sunset Hill Country Club, episode 1066. 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

0: 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Patient is 77-year-old female, conscious, breathing with difficulty.
1: So let's also make sure we cover all the campus, make sure there aren't any trees down.
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3: 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Patient's going to be a 77-year-old female, conscious with difficulty breathing. She's not changing color. 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
1: 20 westbound at the 8 AM. Trailer 28 to me through Illinois, 611-512, 611-512, Illinois.
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0: 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Tree down on the road.
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1: 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Reference to a tree down. It's going to be just north of Dot. There's a tree blocking the entire roadway, no further.

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0: Paramedic 1, Australian Route 2216, 59, Brookwood Drive, 59, Brookwood Drive, per the map, Cross Street, Old Carrollton Street, 39-year-old male, not conscious, is breathing, they're reviving. It's possibly going to be withdrawals from kratom. It's going to be an Andrew Patterson subject. They're advising some difficulty breathing, chest pains as well. They're advising that there was stomach pains and vomiting. They're advising the last time he has taken the kratom was Sunday. He has taken something for nausea as well with no relief. He has some difficulty talking as well.
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0: 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I'm not getting a whole lot of information. The complainant himself sounds 37 or 100 foreign words, unable to tell me more about the patient.
1: Ten four.
0: Cayman is an unconscious 520 advice. He's going to be en route with fire and EMS in reference to possible 10-100 use.

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0: 这会儿。对。现在在给他开语音。Westbound, just before exit 5, directing traffic. Complaints are going to be in an 18-wheeler. She's advising it's overheating. She's trying to make it to the truck stop. She's advising that she's in a bad spot and that she's scared someone to hit her. She's wanting you guys to come stand out there while she attempts to put cones out. She's going to try to see what's going on with it. Red cab, white trailer. 219, go ahead, Siri, 114.
1: Waco Mini Mart, status 13. I haven't been routed to that.
0: Good, I'll show you route.
1: What was the mile marker?
0: The complaint is advising I-20 westbound just before exit 5. I-20 westbound just before exit 5. She's advising it's possibly half a mile before exit 5.
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0: We're at Baptist Church, Texaco, and the Dollar General on cash. Also 13.
1: Ten four.

0: Allez, je vais à Chambon maintenant. Zero five four two three two four six zero.
1: 10-4. Apartment 1307-1307, advising there's water coming from the sprinklers. Caller doesn't smell or smoke anything. Caller doesn't smell or see any smoke. How further is that?
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3: We do have one lane shut down. Our clutch is overheat. We're going to let it cool down for a minute, see if we can, if it'll let her pull it out of the roadway here in just a few.
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1: 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Potential fire alarm, 109 Old Mill Court, 109 Old Mill Court. How do you guys?
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6: Go ahead.
1: We're just confirmed, your vehicle is not overturned, correct?
6: Negative, it's not overturned, but it's about halfway up the embankment on the side of the interstate.
0: It's 23 dispatch. Can you repeat that address?
1: 10-4, it's 109-109 Old Mill Court, cross street of Old Mill and Hayes Mill.
0: 10-4.
6: But I may when the record gets here, because this thing, it went up the hill, halfway stuck, and it's stuck on a tree.
0: 10-4.
1: Mill Corps, point of activation is going to be smoke, zone 1. No further at this time.

0: Right, sir.
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1: You've got 6503 or 6903?
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0: 24 is in service.
1: She's advising it's going to be I-20 eastbound, mile marker 7, I-20 eastbound, mile marker 7. It's going to be a single vehicle at this time.

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3: Dispatch engine on medic 3. 20 eastbound. Somewhere between the 5 and 9, approximately mile marker 7. Originally came as an unknown problem. Had a language barrier. Do have another caller on the line advised this to be a single vehicle accident, not overturned. Complainant was not involved, no further.

0: 219, I see you, but I want to get in the right lane.
1: Yeah, I see you coming up. Watch this Jeep behind me trying to get over.
0: Yeah.
2: They're advising that it's not overturned. They're advising it's going to be the right-hand shoulder. The complainant, again, did not stop. Single vehicle. It is going to be a sedan. She's unsure of the color. Reference it being dark outside. Engine 61, I thought you guys in service.
3: Oh, yeah.
2: 10-4.
4: Still on 14.
2: Go to 257.
4: Tower push to the east. Here's the 13.
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2: It is going to be a confirmed 1015 on the investigation.

0: 233 Special. I got one occupant that's complaining of head injury.
1: 10-4. Who made the driver?
0: It's either the driver or the occupant. That's all I got right now.

engine 9, medic 3. Per law enforcement on scene, they're advising there is one occupant complaining of head injuries. Temporal, I'm clear, 233.

0: 3044 dispatch.
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0: 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They're pulling up behind me.
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0: Do you want 250 to come over there with you?
1: Same as well, Travis.
2: Good. I-20 eastbound between exit 5 and exit 9, just at the cut through right there.
1: Do you know if County Works that Brickyard Road is flooded, so they can get some barriers out.
2: Careful.
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4: The 23 found a kitchen utensil that fell on the heating element in the dishwasher. Engine 23 removed the hazard. Engine 23 is in service.
1: Not 71. 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
5: You say Brickyard Road is flooded.
1: Brickyard.
5: Okay, thanks.
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0: 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It's a mixed male, about 6 foot, 20s, white shirt and pants, carrying a bag. Negative 25.
1: Yeah, 476. I'm not 36.

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1: This time, I'll be setting by 20 command. I got one car that's sitting sideways, blocking one lane of traffic. I've got one patient with minor injuries. I need one ambulance. I'll be assessing bottles.
0: Ten four, make the reason route to you. 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
1: Turn around, thank you.

0: 233 Special. Can we get case number dispatch and roll time, please?
1: Ten four, your case number is 11-612-11612. You were dispatched at 2238 on scene 2243.

0: 44-38. Fort Clark, West Reed Street on a white stand. Get your 28 in a second.
1: One day, Higgins. Clear medic 1-22-58. Go ahead.
2: Annie on Baptist, that's for James.

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0: Very well, corner status 13.

0: 23 for you. No, I'm 23.
1: Okay. The word for first baptism, Marathon, 78 Van Wert, says Sergeant.
2: Okay. Okay.

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0: 10-4 comes back to a 2003 Chevy Silverado truck, red in color, to a Pope, subject out of Alton, showing registration expired, valid insurance, NSR. 10-4, what's your 20?
1: Just turned off to Neil Boulevard. We're still rolling at the time.
0: You guys, which boulevard?
1: Turn them to it, yeah. Still rolling at the time.

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1: Go ahead.
0: 805, repeating 805, Ballard Bridge Road, off 166. Concerned for what player on the complaint is cousin of Betty Harris. Black female, 86 years of age. Have not heard from her since Tuesday night. Phone going straight to voicemail. She does have some memory issues. Rising, go to the back door. She may answer the back door. Dispatch 379, still 10-4. Okay. I see you were digital tonight.
1: I'll be en route with him. Can you put the complainant's number in the CAD? It's 11 o'clock.
0: I'm clear. Can I just your unit number?
1: 972.
0: Thank you.

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1: We're still on the lookout.
0: Just FYI, complainant call advised that on 27 just north Highway 5, they have a 95 Dodge 1500 red in color on the side of the road. For the complainant, it's not blocking. He just wants us to be advised that it is there and he'll be picking up in the morning, 1065.
2: I'm very lucky.

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0: Queen.
1: 10-9.
0: Queen, Q-U-E-N, Queen. Time 71 says.
2: I'm 10-9.
0: Clear.
3: Three 19 dispatch.
0: Go ahead.
3: Her clutch still won't engage. She does have a company record route. It'll be about 30, 45 minutes.
4: I'm clear.
0: Go ahead.
5: Can I get a case number, please?
0: Case number is 29-54-29-54.
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1: No, not 74. W014.
0: 10-4. Go ahead.
2: I'm sorry, ma'am. Can you repeat our case number, please?
0: /2954/2954.
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6: Can I get my first 3 times, please?
0: Went into the ditch. It's a gray car. Unknown injury is not blocking. She's advised that it's possibly on Talbert Drive next to the Starbucks and Bojangles.
2: That could be the same one from earlier, but I'll check it.
4: 336 dispatch. I'll pick that up.
0: Simple. All color could advise that it was a silver vehicle. No further description on it.

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1: Go ahead.
0: The one we checked earlier was the disabled vehicle in the left turning lane on 61 at South Carroll. They're just waiting on somebody to come over.
1: Yeah. Sorry, 623 in the area.

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2: Three 36 dispatch. Please, 10-8 stats. It's going to be that same vehicle from earlier. Can you show me a route of that 1066 as well?
3: Cool. 4438. South Park, Alabama. Police Command, Charles Queen, Frank 7434.

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0: Martin Cemetery Road at Hayes Mill Road, Martin Cemetery Road at Hayes Mill Road, 1050, Field Dodge Renegade versus a deer, not injuries, not blocking, GSP advised extended.
1: Boy, I'm coming from Bill Ray. Nine 30, you can 39, 972 dispatch. If you'll copy a 114 of John Deere, I'll ride over there and check on him.
0: I'm clear. 930, you clear.
1: I am. Thank you, sir.
2: David Lincoln, 6207. Great Dodge Journey.

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0: 059-210-906. That should be the closing up. Just advise me of a 10-4.

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2: 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That's what I'm talking about.

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1: I-10, X-26, westbound, exit ramp, is shutdown.
2: 336 to 379, your mic has got water in it. We can't understand what you're saying.
0: 379, confirming that you're blocking off the westbound side?
3: 10-4.
0: Yeah, thank you.
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0: he went on scene at, it was like 1942. And Rock to the Hospital 2006. 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
1: Import. Did the address for that call come out as 205?
0: The location was 205 Mountains on East Road. 205 Mountains on East.
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1: Perfect.

0: My cat is not loading. What's the details on the tree down on Beagle?
1: So Vernissa came down as a tree blocking the roadway. Now we're getting a secondary caller saying that the tree fell on her car, but it's, now she's saying it's not in her car. We're trying to clarify and see if it's perhaps to the tree down further down in 78 or if it's a separate incident entirely.
0: Jen, before you put on my cat, I'll route the area just to be sure.
2: Detective, that's 114 to the Hyundai dealership today.
3: No, I'm 7-1 expression. We have on foot, power line next to Carroll FC, 114. We hold them once they get out with some.
4: Two 33 special. What's the list record do you have in room?
5: I know. And I did just think shortly.
1: I advise that the tree did not hit her vehicle. She ran over the tree after it had landed.
0: Yeah, well, 65 feet.

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Engine two dispatch. We have a GSC respond complaining that his tree wants a report made.

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68 at 5W today, there at 10-4. 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

0: not yet. There's about 30 of 70 eggs in the right now.
1: Breakfast at 10:50. Me on a white BMW that has a plane off the roadway. It's not blocking, no injuries to me on the shoulder. No overturn, but it did spin.
2: 10:40.

0: 49 with you. Get another caller calling in saying that they did hit the guardrail. Ten 4, just confirming, are you going to need the state?
1: 10-4. Sorry, that was

0: 90 dispatch, copy that. Another 28. Part of the same, 1050.
1: Go ahead.
0: David Boyd, Robert, 9033.

0: I know the state haven't been that over.
1: I haven't had a...
0: It is?
1: I'm not familiar. I haven't had a chance to give them a call just yet.
2: Yes, I'm not working.
3: Similar.

0: 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Main Street, stopping in front of the beverage bank. It's going to be on a black Dodge Ram, Texas Sag. Bravo Romeo 3, Whiskey Echo Romeo, VR3WER.
1: Good.
2: Terribly sorry. We cleared the hospital about 11 or 12 minutes ago. We're in Burwell right now. You can release no coverage.
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0: Chief, Larry 33, how about 20 Eastbound Chanel?
1: 10-4.
0: Not 10-4, it's my level. Okay.
1: Go ahead.
0: Wayne Davis Concrete on 27.
1: 10-4.
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1: We're back in the county. Where do I go?
0: So you can do 19.
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2: Don't worry, thank you.
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0: That's correct.

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1: Good.
0: I'm guessing that's the ride here to pick them up.
2: No, I'm 72.
3: Can you come down to Bethesda?
2: 10-4, I'm 76.
3: About two runaway juveniles from McDermott Farm. Can you go ahead and give me a case number?

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1: This is 523 status check.
0: Tonight, status 6.
1: 10-4. That's 72, ready for case number.
2: You can 22 it. We got it figured out. You would just show me getting out at McDermott's farm. Reference to the.
1: Fair.
3: Top bar to turn left on a clinic on a black Kia Soul. The client's going to be Charles John King.
1: 10-4.
3: 22.

0: that is a mobile thing.
1: Go ahead.
0: God, Evans, that's their thing.
1: Simple.
0: So, you want to stop on that? Look, one shop instead of 13.
1: Simple. Go ahead.
0: Your show, both units 10-8. I'll be satisfied with that one as well.
1: Simple.

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Reference 1037. Complaint about there's two cars parked on the street in front of a wooded lot. That vehicle's been sitting for a while and cut their lights off. One's a white truck, possibly a Silverado. The other's a sedan. No 25.

0: 258 dispatch. 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I got part mileage on your A.
1: 10-4.
0: I'm going to be 221-846, 221-846.
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0: Shelby 10-8, status 5, status 7 times 2.
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1: I'm on the old Kelton Bullard Highway behind San Hill BP. Still rolling, coming up to San Hill Hewlett. Sam Edward Mary, 4768, dark color Honda passenger car.
0: Fair.
2: 68 dispatch. The 237 vehicle, is that actually going to be on 61? I'm hoping this guy's on Flat Rock after the bad curve. Tim, this much I've been around to you.
0: Where?
3: 78. You're not saying, I'm clear, you held status, just making sure you're still 10-4.
4: 10-4.
3: 10-1.
1: I guess they're pulling over now when I turn the sirens on. Right here before Tranquility Drive.

0: Yeah, 257.
1: Jack's on new Dodge. Here's that 13. Show me 42.
0: 10-4.
2: 233 Central.
0: Yeah, 233.
2: Covering zone 1 and 2 for the remainder of the night.
0: 10, we're on clear.
3: Zero, don't know, blue 4 Ranger, they're 37 here. Got to go before I can get out of them.
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1: Welcome 14. Good. Come to the hill, 9:39. Okay. So, I mean, is that 4 another? Good. Quality in.

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1: 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Chandler, Zachary, Villa Rica showing valid, valid NSR.
2: Four, log it, unoccupied. Savannah's going to be status one.
1: 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Are you tonight?
2: 10-4, I think I'm about to get out with a compartment.
1: Clear.
3: 6-8, dispatch, I'm 39. Turn around and get out with the van at the X on the flare off. Degrees on Route 71.
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1: Okay, returns Chandler, Jermaine, Zachary, Villarica, C. Charles Ballas, no wants.
0: Stand voice. I mean, this is Dan from over there. Negative. Amy.
2: Denver.
3: Denver.
0: Address on that subject. Are they?
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2: 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It's going to be on a gray in color Volvo sedan, Ford Tag, Sierra Juliet Sierra 3313, SJS 3313.
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1: Clear. Being told the white lifted truck, white lights and the wheels, maybe 55 South Street, back towards the college.
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3: 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If it's the truck I'm thinking of, he lives in Greek Village.

0: I think I've got it right here on West River Drive. You just turned off South Street.
1: That she has a white list of charts with white lights on its rims.
2: Yeah, I believe some female passengers were kicked out for some reason, and he showed back up. I think he had left earlier in the night. I believe he was 55.
1: And Lori's going down South Park. I'm trying to catch up to it.
0: I don't think this is going to be a little night behind. It doesn't have lights on the ramps.

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1: Silver.

0: 258. 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
1: He's pulling in the cookout.

23, come on. 971 dispatch, that was 1050. 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The Moss Ferry, just up from Valero, Sound John.

0: Bayern ihm ist.
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1: Okay.
2: Be the first entrance of summer.
0: They're going to need a lift. Some fire on 1018 car smoking pretty bad.
1: Where?
3: 71, I think they're tied up on some wrecks. I'm 82.

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1: 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Got Mossford Road, refers to an accident with injury. Got SO on scene requesting you emergency basis, advising there's a vehicle that's smoking very badly.

0: 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This is going to be a 44-year-old male complaining of neck and back pain.
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1: South Park Maple on a white Chevy Silverado. Tim Charles Nora, 47. I can't really tell you about something covering the tag. Tim Charles Nora, 4187.
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0: What you got, Jason? 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
1: If it's the one I saw on the square, it was tilted. It had white lights on the wheels and white lights under the hood.
2: Of course, that was him.
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0: Twenty-seven Lowell Road, Georgia Tax Sam, Edward Tom, 5047, Greenville Ranger.

Coming to South Park, coming up on Waffle House, it's going to be 428. 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

0: 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Clear. Conscious.
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0: Okay, 278 status. 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
0: Clear, showing you en route to 1007 North Park Street, 1007 North Park Street, the Royal Inn. Patient's going to be in room 115. It's going to be a 47-year-old female, conscious, possibly agonal breathing. The caller is adamant that she is breathing. We're still getting further.
2: She can show me a co-responding with 41.
0: Simple. Dispatch 41, 34, be advised, possibly going to be an overdose.

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1: 1097 North Park Street, 1007 North Park Street, the Royal Inn and Suites. 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Clear.

EMS that she was turning blue about an hour ago, and I don't know what she had took. 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
1: Okay. 64, 23.

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0: All right, little pass, River Point. It's going to be a black sedan. Sam, Mary, Union 0090, I believe.
1: Thanks.
0: We slow rolled past the trailer park entrance, but we're coming to a stop.
1: Sure.
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0: 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Coming, or just past Ruffleville, 28 Sam Adam Zebra, 3216 on a gray Toyota pickup truck.
2: Okay.
0: 72, we're not stopping. 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

0: Dispatch Medic 1, Higgins ER 2, Higgins ER 2, non-emergency transfer going to Tannerville, America. How do you advise?
1: Medical is clear, dispatch. Yeah, Medic 3 en route to Higgins for the transfer.
0: Stand for it.
2: In progress. Caller advised there's someone there with belongings that that the claimant wants removed. As negative 3256, they keep disconnecting when we're trying to ask questions.
1: I'm different.
3: I was busy for the moment.
0: So I'm actually busy.
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0: Devil. Dispatch into 24-10-03-720 Burns Road, 720 Burns Road, cross of Cedar Street, tree down on the power line.
1: Twenty-four is in route. 10-03 is in route.

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2: 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It's a 54-year-old male, just needs help going from the vehicle, reference to a knee injury, right, weighs approximately 185 pounds.

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0: Carol EMC's clear. Just be advised it's going to be delayed. They're back up.
1: I'm clear. Thank you. Dispatch. 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
2: Over in the corner, I got two white males.
3: 10-4, you need him connecting?
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0: Good.
3: 3722, ping 3722, Mount Zion Road at State Park Shopette. Mount Zion Vice has a 1037 male behind the store in the woods, Preston County, at 25.
0: Seven was wrong.
3: There's going to be correction. There's two 1037 males.

0: dispatch them on, maybe have a female in the vehicle. I've got two on the hood of my vehicle.
1: 10-4, do you have any outstanding?
0: I'm just going to wait for another unit.
1: 10-4, I've got the county en route to you. Do you have any outstanding in the woods?
0: They advised me there's only one more. I haven't had a chance to check.
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1: Both of those come back 10-4.
2: Therefore, you can show me 10A. All vehicles are now legally parked. Status is 10.
1: Simmer.
3: Six six is that?
0: Yes.
3: Both units 10-8, 10-7, and drop.
0: Table. 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
1: Alpha 45.
0: 974.
1: We run one by name and date of birth.
0: Stand by, just one. 968 status.
2: Four
0: checking status.
2: What 10-4 county is that? Where this thing? You know who says.
0: 68.
2: Good.
0: 10-4, will you start towards 968 with the county? He's not answering status checks. He's at the Sand Hill BP.
2: 10-4.
0: 336, actually, if you disregard, he's 10-4 now.
3: 7, Robert 1997736, Georgia.
0: 10-4, just be advised, we're trying to check status, side of the lurk and route to you.
3: Cancel. I didn't hear it, I'm sorry.

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0: 29P29 Park Place, off Luther Circle, 1016 in progress. Female complainant versus 34-year-old son, the 1056. Where the son's in the background saying that it's physical, but the mother is advising it was just verbal.
1: Check 29, don't chase him, yeah, you don't know.
0: Okay.

0: 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What time did that call come out at the Royal Inn?
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0: 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Somebody's one thing there.

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2: That is it.
1: Yeah, go ahead.
3: Rock Street at Captain Cross Creek Apartment. Reference to concern for welfare. It's going to be on apartment B26, Boy 26. Client is advising that the apartment below them is really loud. Kind of sounds like a possible 1016. There is a male and a female known to live in that apartment. It's unclear of what's actually going on. Unknown 32s, but the male is known to carry. We're still getting further.
4: 344 is en route with them.

0: faccio quindi sbaglio. 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Tempting the Wick parents with 112 at Mountain Zion's out with.
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1: I finally got all that back. He's no wants.
0: 10-4. You can go ahead and hold my status while I'm here.
1: 10-4.

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0: 264 dispatch. Is the caller's apartment B26?
1: For the caller is going to be in B26, and their complaint that they're calling for is going to be right below them.
0: Connect, does 15.
2: 10-4.

0: happening here is what I mean. Going 23, if you will. So don't log like a white male, white t-shirt, and a book bag about a quarter of a mile north of Sage Drive.
1: Okay.
2: They're on the email.
0: Yeah.

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1: But...
0: Yeah, I didn't count that one either.
1: Okay. Okay. 44 status.
2: 10-4.

0: that one dispatcher. The last four that you're trying for the key holder 5134.
1: 10-4 it is.
0: We're all trying to get my call.

0: 71, you familiar with a Travis Dottie?
1: Yeah, so is everybody else. I would imagine he's probably in 10-4, down the south road.

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1: Go ahead.
0: Gloves off, status 13.

0: for dispatch. Make contact with B6. They're going to be 10-4. They're just wrestling. Show myself in 244 tonight.
1: Yeah, dispatch, I'm out of Carrollton Rimbaugh.
2: 10-4.

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0: 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I'll be 10-8 and they're flying for your 713.
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1: Go ahead.
0: See if I was there still fairly backed up from the storm. There's no ETA at this time.
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0: There's no hazard to the roadway here at 720 Burns Road. Engine 24 personnel is going to tape off the area. We'll advise occupants to stay away from the area. They're going to be finding a new place to stay for the night. And then we're going to return service.
1: 10-4.

0: following as well. Shut both of these 10-8, that's 14 again.
1: Nah, something on the foot.
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It's 545, Tony en route to 296 Bethel Church Road, 296 Bethel Church Road, reference to a seizure. Patient's going to be a 50-year-old male, female, conscious and breathing, advising she's starting to have a seizure.

Dispatch Engine 7, showing in route 296 Bethel Church Road, 296 Bethel Church Road for a seizure. Patient's a 50-year-old female, conscious, breathing. She is an epileptic, has a history of brain tumor, possibly seizing again.

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0: 61 in front of Z1 with a, I think it's a Jeep pulling a U-Haul trailer. Stand by for 28. Trailer 28, George Charles John 872. Here's Florida.

0: 968 East Cleveland 28. Dispatch 41, 554 Alabama Circle, 554 Alabama Circle off of Alabama Street. Sick person. 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Okay, returns on a 2014 Jeep Wrangler, silver in color, to Marlena, Wellburn, of Franklin, showing valid, valid NSR.
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0: that's 42. Standby's on one, please.
1: Then for it was side door motion.
2: Which side door?
3: Probably gonna be the what else or what else side?

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1: Good.
0: Hey, went this way. 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What you have on it? Nothing, it was going really slow.
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0: 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I'm fixing to send a dog in.
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0: 10-4-Z, case number is 2955-2955. Call came in at 122. You were dispatched at 24 and route 29. On scene 145 and route to the hospital at 205, out at hospital 230.
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1: Clear. Dispatch 34, Tanner Villarica is calling in on emergent transfer. Patient's going to be in ER room 10. 76-year-old female going to Tanner Carrollton ICU room 13. Going to need a cardiac monitor and O2, no riders. Dispatch Medic 1, Higgins ER 6. Higgins ER 6 has a non-emergent transfer going to Tanner Villarica. How do you advise?
2: Middle one's clear, dispatch. Stand by.
1: 10-4.

0: 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I didn't see that one either. Living up to the badge number.
1: That's what dispatch just said. 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
1: Thank you for this, man. 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
0: 10-4.

Dispatch 47, Tanner Villarica is calling in an emergent transfer. Ace is going to be in ER room 10. It's going to be a 76-year-old female. Clear.

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1: Okay, go ahead.
0: This is 522. I'm getting 27 south at Alabama on a white Genesis sedan, Delta Delta Golf 2835, DDG 2835.
1: 10-4.

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0: 1182, repeating 1182, East Highway 166, at the Jonesville Shell, 1060 Sox, game room motion.
1: Simple. Highway 5, stopping in front of Brandon Street. Enemy on a gray Nissan SUV, Georgia Tech, Romeo Yankee X-Ray 4543, RYX 4543.

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0: 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Just let me know where your ETA is, and I'll decide.
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1: Clear. I'm showing that's matching on three warrants. First one is a Barry W. Parson showing white male, DOB 1991-510, showing he's 5'7", weighs 156, blue eyes, brown hair, out of Randolph County. Reference to FTA on a burglary. I do believe we're going to be within the extradition range. Second one is going to be out of Douglas County SO. Physical change is just a little bit. It says 5'8", 150, blue brown with tattoo to the chest for a probation violation on larceny from auto. And the third is through Valvin PD, reference to FTA on a traffic offense. It's advising there should be a tattoo to the right arm of these physicals match.
0: Yeah, it's in Florida. If you'll confirm one for me, please.
1: And we're going to be just a few.
0: Simple.

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2: Dispatch to next step, sir.
1: Clear. Pants with red shorts over them. He's just being disorderly, and they want him to leave, and he comes back, and he'll leave again, and now he's in the area when he's looking in the business windows.

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1: For security, he's looking in the windows at Wendy's.
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1: 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Okay. 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
2: When did that call line over the Royal Line earlier?
1: I apologize. Did you advise when did it end?
2: Yes, when did it end?
3: Yeah. 34. He's in front of Life Fitness area. He's walking across the parking lot now.
4: Simple.
3: He's in the middle between us and One Life. The emergency room entrance.
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0: 263. Is this all the property he has? Does Tanner have any of his shoes or anything? He ain't got no shoes or nothing. Does Tanner have any property of his?
1: No, he was brought in by Hurd County for a mental evaluation and refused to be seen and has been loitering here since 1:15.
0: Simple.

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1: But it's red on over here. I'm sorry, I was talking to him. What'd you say?
2: You're saying that he put some property down by this red awning over here, in between me and you.
1: 10-4, you want to check on that?
2: 10-4, I'll head over there in a second.

0: Tá, sim. I apologize. Y'all were cleared off at 122.
1: Thank you.

0: 34. Tanner's not really wanting to do anything with the situation. They just want us to be aware that he's looking in the building.
1: 10-4, they want him status 20.

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1: Go ahead.
0: I'm 23.
1: Cancel.
0: You said game room.
1: 10-4 is correct.
2: Point two, same.

0: No, I mean 27, 25 back here. I got to give you the keys.
1: Status
2: 13.
1: Yes.
0: Not at 27, you clear on my last?
2: Yeah, 10-4-7-7.
0: Civil.
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1: 10-4, will you go to the jail at 21, please?
2: Clear.

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1: Yeah, well.

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0: 7-4.

0: pitch three. 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
1: They seemed cool with them. I mean, they weren't upset or anything like that, but I'll head over there.

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1: 5.2.
0: Be advised, Douglas has responded. 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Randolph is waiting on the extradition decision. 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
1: Main tree pulling to the Exxon. 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

0: 23. Their step is 14. 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
2: I-22, 708 is going to be en route to you. Also, Randolph County has placed a hold.
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0: 27 South, 520. It's going to be a Chevy Express van, Alabama, Adam Zero Boy, 7 Tom Adam Mary.
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0: 166, just before Hayes Mill, 28, Charles Mary, Sam, 6258 on a white Ram 1500.

0: first.
1: Go ahead, sir.
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1: Still. I appreciate it.

0: They said that one ain't it. They said that one too, new. But it was kind of a weird no.
1: Yeah, I don't believe this is going to be it.
0: Yeah, he said it was blackmail.
1: Negative.
2: Nanny 27 says.
3: 10-4.

0: Does that flat 20 status?
1: Oh.
2: Dispatch.
1: Yes. Charlie, agency is on scene.
2: Sure.
3: Status 7.
2: Denver.
0: Dispatch 522, bounce valves and warrant valves, let's hold.
4: 10-4, confirming all three were valid.
0: 10-4.

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1: Where's that wolf?
2: Things been turned over to Carolyn 3.

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705, this Veteran 38. Main Street at Marchman, send me on a Burgundy, Camaro, Georgia Tech, Romeo, Juliet, 2012, RJJ 2012.

0: 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What's my case number, 95, Tom?
1: Case number is 4134, repeating 4134, 95 at 344.
0: I appreciate it.

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1: Yeah, what?

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0: Dispatch Ladder 1, second page, Jacksonville Road, Jacksonville Road, about 2 minutes from 120, reference to a tree down, timeout, 427.
1: Ladder 1 route.
0: Third letter one responding, Jacksonville Road, Jacksonville Road, about 2 minutes from 120, reference to a tree down. Called into Battalion 1, I have no further.

0: Dispatch 41, respond to 564 West Mandeville Road, 564 West Mandeville Road, off of Pog Liver. Sick person.
1: 41 is... Wait.
0: Everyone is also in route. 10-4.

0: Todd, 22 dispatch.
1: Yeah, Todd, 22.
0: I get my 38, now I call Tom.
1: Five 22, I show you 38 at 3:29. You never advised that you were 95. You advised you were en route to a Carroll County jail without mail, 4:20.
0: Did we ever advise you we have one detained?
1: Foot pain.
0: I don't think I did. 10-4, dispatch, do you have a time on that first confirmation that you received?
1: And as far as we know, the residents. She's also requesting no lights and sirens.
2: Oh boy, okay.

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0: ahead, 530.
1: I'm 78, eastbound past Cashtown, white Chevy pickup, Alabama 18 Alpha Alpha, X-ray Delta Alpha, 18AA XDA. We're still traveling, eastbound 78.
0: 10-4, can you revise the vehicle description? I'm clear on that 28.
1: It appears to be like a black Chevrolet pickup truck.
0: Yeah.
2: 10-4. Stop, are you still rolling?
3: Seven and five dispatch, I'm 38. Main Street, we're stopping in front of the BP. It's gonna be on a white Ram. Florida tag, 75 Delta Hotel Romeo November, 75D HRN.

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0: Dispatch 42, respond to 130 Tapley Road, 130 Tapley Road off of Harlem Lane. Ball.
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2: To a fall, just be advised, we're also upgrading it to unconscious. Patient's going to be an 89-year-old female, conscious and breathing. She advised she possibly blacked out when she fell. No further. Apologize. Also be advised, she is bleeding from the mouth.

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0: 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That's going to be Mullins Mechanical and Welding. Point of activation is going to be west front, left motion.

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0: Dispatch engine 9, South Van Wert Road at Spring Haven Court. South Van Wert Road at Spring Haven Court refers to an accident with a vehicle that's smoking. South Van Wert Road at Spring Haven Court. South Van Wert Road at Spring Haven Court. 1050. See a vehicle versus the subdivision sign. Advise the vehicle is perched precariously on top and teetering on the subdivision sign. Unknown amount of injuries. The vehicle was smoking. We do have fire en route.
1: Hey, yes, clear. Go ahead and notify state. I'm coming from the office.
0: Also, we are notifying them as well. And like I said, we do have fire en route. Advising it's a small gray sedan.

0: 9-1 dispatch, 1041.
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0: 988. It says clear, but they're coming. They do not have an ETA.
1: What was this call name about? The driver or passerby?
0: Passerby.

Indianapolis Colonels, we got one vehicle off the roadway, and it's like poker flames. So another traveling that is stopped will be out this game.

0: arkadaşlar.
1: Yeah,
0: I've got 20. Unit dispatch and 10 8 time from 315 Hamilton Avenue earlier.
1: Simba.
2: Do you have West Georgia en route?
1: Negative.
2: Can you have them en route?
1: Clear, do you have a patient assessment? Show you tonight at 20:05.
0: Well, thank you.
1: 10-4, you're welcome. To another house. The ambulance is now on our fire truck now on scene, advising 20-year-old male with eye and neck pain, conscious and breathing.

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1: Go ahead.
0: They're 20 westbound at 26.
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0: 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East Highway 78, Andrew Scrap Metal, 1066, storage motion number 1, audible.
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0: Go ahead.
2: Make contact with the killer. Been getting that same 66 for the past couple of months. I'll check it out when I go S-14 from here.

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1: 87.
0: West Mandeville Road, cross of Bethlehem Road, chest pain. Clear.

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1: I did dispatch. I'm 10-4 status 14 GSP. You show me right there, 66.
0: 10-4. I'm continuing to try. I've done multiple attempts to contact the key holder and scoring the voicemail.
1: Ten four, he's probably on vacation.
2: Dispatch 41, engine 7, showing in route to 270 East Mandeville Road, 270 West Mandeville Road, right to the chest pains. Patient's going to be a 91-year-old male, conscious with difficulty breathing, advising he's having pain in his chest, no cardiac history. No further.
3: Dispatch. Yeah, law enforcement in route. This is going to be a, looks like an accident. Somebody's left the scene. They took out a pole. I don't think there's any power lines involved, but there's property damage.
2: Clear, I'll get in the route.
0: Dispatch 520. 805 Ritchie Circle, 805 Ritchie Circle, crossroad north toward the avenue for a hang up. Gonna be rapid SOS location. We are attempting call back now.
4: Sir. 14's on scene. We got, seems to be a couple of limbs blocking the one lane of traffic. They got removing.

Dispatch Ladder 1, Hilltop Drive, Hilltop Drive off 27th Street down, I'm out, 542. Ladder 1, you are echoed on my end, you guys are responding.

0: Perfect.
1: Okay.
0: One Tacoma Drive, one Tacoma Drive at Deco Star. Came in as a power line down. Fire got on the scene and requested y'all to come out, and he said it looks like a possible 1057 where they took the pole out. He advised there's property damage.
1: Come on.
2: Did get on the line with a Brooklyn farmer subject. She did verify all information, advised everything was 10-4. She said her 5-year-old child had the phone, the accident locked it up. Did check cat history, and it's just medical at this time.
1: Yeah, I'm familiar. I'm 39.
2: 10-4.
1: Dispatch, all hazards been removed from the roadway. 14's back in service.
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1: 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One of my commissions in the North Hall motion.
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0: 3686, repeating 3686, North Highway 16, Circle W, 1066, entry motion, zone 2, audible.
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0: 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You got ETA on George Powell.
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0: 24. 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
2: 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I do hear a audible alarm inside.
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21, showing you en route 130 Parkwood Circle for Zinnia, start first to a chest pain. Patient's a 4-year-old female, conscious, breathing, advising she has chest and back pain, also has difficulty breathing. She does have a cardiac history, no further at this time.

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0: Ted, we're seeing Route 5 Liberty Road, 95 Liberty Road, Crescent Avenue, the pilot, permits to properly parked vehicles. Caller advised he's a truck trailer driver. He's standing by in a red and white cab and a white trailer with hazards on. He's requested 25, reference to other truck trailers parked around him at the scales, and he's unable to get out. 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He's requested 25. Parkwood Circle, Arista chest pain. It's going to be a 40-year-old female, conscious with difficulty breathing. She's advising chest and back pain and does have cardiac history. No further.

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0: So for make contact with that complainant, he's advised that other troopers let him out. He's no longer in the area. I'll show you tonight.
1: 10-4.

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0: 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I'll get terminal 14 as well.
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0: 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At the final stop, it's going to be the Check Mix

0: 220 dispatch, 1038. I-20 westbound, mile marker 8, North Carolina tag, King Henry Lincoln, 1636, gray Ford Ranger truck.
1: 10-4.

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1: 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George 28, Sam George Young, 4718, SGY, 4718, Black, Chevy Avalanche.

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1: Clear.

0: 84 of the dispatch. Dispatch, you got a better location from the caller.
1: That's negative. They just advised Highway 5 at Ringer.
0: Therefore, we've said they're in the Lincoln Hydrant. We're still investigating.

0: not accept their suspension or yet. Highway 5 at Charlotte Church, Sam John William, 7601, minivan.
1: You clear on status?
0: Negative.
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1: RO show in Fossil 29, that's a Nathan Phillips.
0: Okay, well. 53 is that with him.
1: Clear, I believe it's Ohio in state only.
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0: 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It's going to be 2165 Highway 5. Can you contact Water Department, see if they're doing any work on the lines down through here?

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2: 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It's not blocking the roadway.

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1: River Point.
2: Okay.
1: Fourteen dispatch, copy.
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0: 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I know how long it's been there. Send out the vehicle description. Car is violent, especially a Nissan Altima, gray in color.
2: Go ahead.
1: Carol Marina.
2: Clear, you can send that team.
1: Clear. 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
0: Yeah, we're still in line with him.

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3: 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He's going to be 1012 in a silver Toyota Tacoma at the gate.

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1: 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Being out from Sand Hill Elementary.

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2: T-22, guys.
1: I-20 westbound, my marker 8, Alabama tag 1, Charles 05, Henry Charles Paul, red Hyundai Sonata.
2: Stand 4.

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0: 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Reference to a possible stroke. This is going to be a 71-year-old female that's currently conscious and breathing and semi-alert. Other than that, she is having some possible stroke symptoms, altered mental status, and does have a history of heart issues and a stroke. No, brother.
1: 23 is on scene.
0: 10-4. Give me 12, please.

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You're en route for a 71-year-old female, conscious, breathing, semi-alert. Complainant is advising possible stroke symptoms. Female's experiencing altered mental status, does have a history of

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1: Good.
0: Do we know why SO is in Atlas?
1: There is a note attached to this that per prior interactions with 41, they requested law en route as well, reference a possible hostile mail that uses vulgar language.
0: Clear. So what?

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0: Yeah.

0: This is 591, 315 Field Street, 315 Field Street, Harrelson Nursing Rehab. All time out, 754.
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0: 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I'll be in the area looking for this truck. It's possible 55.
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0: Carrying out 2828 Dolly Port off of Old Sand Hill Road, reference 7, section.
1: Yes, sir.

0: 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Besides, that's the thing. This radio is 10-4.
1: 10-4, thank you.

0: 421 14.
1: Yeah.
0: Come over Highway 78, right by the Super Thrift. There's a 18-wheeler cab with his emergency lights on in the turn lane. Got a silver city still right up behind it with his emergency lights on.
1: 10-4, I'm 76, just not turning on James.
2: Not 95, just about to be 1080, says 4.
3: Dispatch company 9 status.
4: We're good, just waiting on a key holder.
3: Clear.
5: Key holder's back in service on a refusal, strong AMA. 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
1: Alright, nothing.

0: No, we're not unfucking.
1: Yeah.
0: You would notify the road department that the turn signal light on Linda going on the north side here to lay out. Not much.
2: Okay. Not with two vehicles with hazards on in the middle of Highway 78 at James Street.

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1: 10.
0: Highway 5 at low, stand by for 28 on it. Go pick up.
2: 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Cisco.
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0: 76 cents.
1: Email 1037, white male, and 112 be at the intersection of 61 and 20 westbound exit.
0: Thanks.
2: 320 dispatch.
0: Done.
2: 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I accidentally hit the wrong button.
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0: Engine 5, you're in the area 380 Thomas Road, 380 Thomas Road, coming near 2 Rock Road, reference to a 3 down, blocking both lanes of traffic.

0: 418 dispatch. Room will be 10-8, that's 15, is a record round. ETA is up 30 minutes.
1: General.
2: Can you take me off this call? I'm on, please.

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0: 41 status.
1: Yes. Right, man. They've got a bunch of issues out here. It's probably going to go back off again. They've got maintenance en route. Company 9's in service.
0: 10-4.

0: 41 dispatch.
1: Go ahead.
0: Clear, Daniel. We're going to be in route for Virginia.
1: Clear.
2: Now you want to dispatch the next test at that.
1: Simple.

222 dispatch 1038. I-20 westbound, mile marker 8, Georgia tag, Charles Nora King 3301, white Ford Fusion.

0: 27 South at Murphy Industrial, standby for 2810 White, sedan.
1: I have a call holding. Attempted James already occurred at 621 Old Corinth Road. Occurred sometime this morning after 5:30. Two dogs were missing from the garage.
2: That's my answer, Georgia.
1: Good.
2: David George George 8860.
1: Over.
3: She's responding normally. Some difficulty speaking between breaths. She's not changing color or claiming at this time. No brother.

0: tubing for your special. I'm sending that 7 horse, I call it.
1: Okay, four. Oakland Road, 621 Oakland Road off 120 for 1015. It's already occurred sometime this morning after 5:30. Cars have been 2 dogs are missing from the garage. It's a French Bulldog. They ran kennels. The other dog was left on scene running loose in the yard.
2: Breathing with difficulty. Advise that she is responding normally. She does have difficulty speaking between breaths. No color change. Not clammy. Does have a history of atrial AFib. Not have a prescribed inhaler. No further at this time.
3: Agent 5 is on scene. I got a tree blocking one lane. It'll be out removing.

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3: PD is G-I-L-L.
0: G-I-L-L, what's the first name?

0: 4 to dispatch, just confirm.
1: I'm clear on that. Okay. I didn't tell him.
2: Dispatch clear.
1: .402.
3: Go ahead.
1: Is that Cobb County?
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1: Go ahead.
0: Don't place the hold. 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
1: And four. Good.
2: Who's going to be out of service for maintenance? Not Boz, went back in service.
1: Anyway.

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2: Yeah.
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0: 380 Thomas Road, 380 Thomas Road for engine 5 is out there for a tree down, not answered, status 6x4.
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0: 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For damage, call on the 25, it occurred Wednesday. She's advising the lawn care guys, Bunga Rock, and busted the windshield of her vehicle.

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1: You're on.
2: 20 eastbound, passing under South Trail Bridge, David Charles, Ida, 4973, you on a black Cadillac SUV.
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0: 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What's my case number?
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0: Yeah.
1: Besides, 222 status.
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0: Nah, so it's just that she put that on my cab.
1: Okay.
2: Just one out of it, our outlet, 76, where you coming from?
0: Love's alibi. I'm 81 this way.
1: Good.
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0: 27 comes back to Achilles, Steve, Nally out of Billericus. A Adam Valid, negative 29s. Ben comes back on an 08 GMC Canyon, black and color, to a Grand Am, subject out of Winston, expired Valid NFR.
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0: Go ahead.
1: And on this motorcycle.
0: Go ahead,
1: 20. Gonna be on a Honda CBR 600. James Henry 2, Paul Charles 35122, Mary 301932, and just check it through all surrounding states, please.
0: 10-4, and give me the type of motorcycle again, please.
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1: 42 is clearing route.
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0: 85. It's going to be a 67-year-old male. CPR is not in progress.
1: Engine 3 dispatch.
0: Go ahead.
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0: Clear. Zero South Highway 16 off Laurel Lane. 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

Engine 9, you're responding to 1112 Topaz Lane, 1112 Topaz Lane. Cardiac arrest. It's going to be a 67-year-old male that's currently not conscious, not breathing. Caller advised that he believes that his brother-in-law is deceased, and he last seen him about 2 hours ago. He did advise that he does have a history of COPD, and he has not been sick. It's going to be a brick house, no brother.

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1: Clear. 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
2: I'm not made about this, but 10-4-3.
1: 10-4.
3: Civic for his session, tonight, that's four.
2: P59 is juvenile male to Carrollton Tanner. I'm not start miles in the cab.
4: Okay.
5: 10-4,
4: copy
5: VA. 10-4,
4: guy.
5: To
4: John and Nora A. Adam, U Union, C Zebra, 5-1, J John, 7-6, A Adam, 5-5-1-0. 6-0.
5: 10-4.
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1: 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Welcome to the next view.
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0: 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Breathing problems.
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0: 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Where's Rockland? Dispatch 46, can you please be en route to the north for coverage?
1: Stand for.
2: Yeah, yeah. One, Frank Thomas Robert William, 07 Lincoln 9-1, taking the boy

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0: Sir, where? 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
3: Port 4, we got a lawnmower on Liberty Church. I'm right off of it. I'm at Hilltop Morgan.
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2: Okay. 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They can get her to wake up and then she appears to pass back out and she's unable to talk. They're also advising that she did fall last night around 1900 hours, but they did not require any medical assistance. She had no complaints, and it was an unwitnessed fall, so they're not sure she hit her head.

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3: 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Be on Robinson Street, but it's going to be address of Norman Circle. 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
0: George Adam One, South.
1: Lot and lot, Jeep Wrangler 2 April Woodrow, show no entrance.
0: I'm 38 with it, right here, Maple and South.
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0: Dispatch, engine 9, medic 2, I-20 westbound between the 9 and 5, I-20 westbound between the 9 and 5, auto accident, unknown injury, timeout 10-14.
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0: 42s, code 2, Tanner Villarica, one patient, one firefighter on board.
1: 10-4. Clear.
2: There is a 28-year-old female advising that she is crying. She's advising that she's not hurt, and she's refusing EMS.
0: Medic 2 dispatch, you say she's refusing EMS?
2: Similar, the caller is refusing EMS. The patient's refusing EMS. The caller is advising that EMS needs to continue reference. She thinks the patient was unconscious. She's not 100% sure. She's advising that she's standing by the silver Duramax that's at the roadway.

0: secured the unsecured door. It don't look tampered with inside the building, so it looks like key holder.
1: 10-4, I will notify them.

0: about 20 something. That's what we're doing next episode.
1: 10-4, we're all units tonight from Robin Center. Just
0: all units. They're going to have to call a civil deputy to move a whole house out.
1: 10-4, we're on the line with them now. We're going to notify.
2: Realizing that he fell sometime this morning and he can't stand up or put pressure on his right leg. There's no bleeding at this time. He is responding normally and he's no longer on the floor, no further.
3: You can let Phillips know we're in the innermost lane coming from Bankhead just before noon.
2: Clear.

0: 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You can cancel status.
1: Tim, I'm clear. Just be advised, we also have a code 1 hospital transfer. He was in Holden.
0: What's quick?
2: What's that, 218?
1: Clear to 9-1-3.
0: To draw this match.
2: Control, go ahead.
3: Sure, 10-8. We re-secured the door. 244 is making contact with the key holder who's out of town.
4: You're out for a 90-year-old male, conscious, breathing, advising that he fell at some point this morning, and now he can't stand or put pressure on his right leg. Fall was accidental, no bleeding at this time, and he is responding normally. No further.

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1: 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Complainant surviving her 31-year-old son was made to leave last night. They believe he is now 76. I'm standing by for further.
0: Simple.
2: Street, Dollar General, blue Nissan Frontier, Alabama 28-18, Adam, Adam, Union, Edward, Tom.
1: Okay.
2: Possible Dollar General.
1: Okay. What do you want to say? Good. Who do you take some time for this call, please?
3: Hi, Crossroads.
1: Good.
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1: 7-4.
4: Medic 1. Medic 1, dispatch.
5: Yeah, Medic 1.
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1: Shift forward. 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

0: 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Yeah.
1: Okay.
0: Lover in person on a white GMC SUV, Sam Boy Nora 7214.
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0: 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Breathing problems.
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0: I'm clear, you're on scene. Just be advised, I have the other party calling in requesting 21 from you.

46 and 24, responding to 717 Burns Road, Mandela Lake Apartments, in reference to breathing problems. It's going to be apartment 1114-1114. It's going to be a 62-year-old male, currently conscious and breathing. He is not responding normally. He is changing a pale color, and he's not clammy at this time, and he does not have asthma or any other kind of lung problems. They also advise that he's weak and unable to eat anything. No further.

0: 344 dispatch. 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I'm going to be meeting him at 1457 Highway 27. To return that piece of property.
1: So you're going to be meeting him at 408 Northwood Avenue? Sorry, but can't cover.
2: I'm at 1457 Highway 27.

0: 21. I had one question, and he didn't want to answer any of my questions.
1: Clear.
2: Court 82, Martha Jane Court. Cross Street's going to be Court, Slaysville Road. Structure fire. Two-story residence, fire in the kitchen. On your swap, tech one, time out, 1054.
3: Got it, clear your dispatch. We're going to be closer to that. You can show us on en route.
4: Six and one dispatch. This is going to be truck 61's call. Haven't they been responding?
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2: 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Truck 61, you're on 82. 82, Martha Court. Martha Jane Court. 82, Martha Jane Court. Crossroad Court in Posieville. Reference to a structure fire. It's a two-story with a basement. There's a fire in the kitchen. Possibly left the stove on. Everyone is out of the residence at this time. They do see flames. The rising smoke is blowing out of the attic. No one's inside at this time.
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3: Really?
1: Tune out 405 Columbia Drive at the Budget Inn, room 125, 125, reference dispute in progress. Maybe between the complainant and that male subject, he's refusing to pay or check out. We don't have any further.
3: Yeah, line clears the worker back at the office. They're separate. All right, 65 this past 2139. One oh five Candy Circle.
2: I did advise them that y'all have already responded and they're requesting someone respond again. I'm about to try to make contact with the key holder.
3: Careful.

0: 81, ¿sabes?
1: Lady from Impact just called. That subject's there now. So whenever I get clear here, I'll head back down to that location.
2: Dean 57, Highway 27.

0: Talk 28.
1: Good.
0: My contact key holder, she's advising that the alarm company did not advise her that y'all had already previously responded. But she is not requesting a second response, and if everything's 10-4, then she's fine with it. But if she needs to respond, she can. She's got an ETA of an hour.
1: Negative. I'll be 10-8. Everything's still status 13.
0: 10-4.

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1: Go ahead, Dispatch.
0: Clear. We're getting a call from Harrelson County for 82 Martha Jane Court, and they're requesting a tanker truck in reference to a residential fire. How do you ask?
2: Tanker 7 can pick up on that.
0: 10-4.
1: Can you repeat that address?
0: Clear. The address is 82 Martha Jane Court.
1: Clear. Show Tanker 7 responding, and we're going to be delayed.
0: 10-4. Just also be advised that they're working off of TAC 1, Harrelson County.

0: Good.
1: Five twenty-nine Wilson Avenue, crossroad of business 27. Caller's requesting 25 in reference to problems with neighbor's dog being aggressive coming into their yard. We're also going to notify animal control that they are requesting an officer.
0: Sample.
2: Good. Good.
3: 052-559-813 should come back to a walker soon.
2: He's suspended negative 20 months.
3: You're doing a supplement to the original report.
1: Divorce.

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1: 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We're going to be 10-6 supply.
2: Clear. Five two nine.
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We're out of Billerica. 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
1: 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I'm not going to return.
0: 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They're just wanting a second to a place on Alabama Street right here.
1: Mike T, you're on the 773 Waddell Road, 773 Waddell Road, cross street of Old Kirkland Road in reference to a non-emergency patient lift. So 74-year-old male, conscious breathing, he weighs 345 pounds and there are stairs. 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
0: I'm sure that was just about vehicle to stop bar. Charles Young George 7134, BYG 7134, should be a white BMW.

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0: Phillips canceled. West Gary calls in out.
1: Hello?
0: Five
1: 47 Spurs. 10-8 status, big
0: thing. 10-4. Joshua Weber, Sherlyn D. David, current negative 29.
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1: Good.
0: Carrying out 1211-1211 North Highway 113 off of Little Vine, rest of an inspection, ETA of 15.

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1: Dispatch.
0: I-20 westbound, exit 24, 1050 with a 4Runner and a Ford Focus. No injuries, not blocking.

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0: Yeah, 78 at Rocky Branch, George Tag, golf, Mike, and 2-7.
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3: 2-3
2: dispatch. 2-3. Also, this driver just drove off the road. It wasn't an accident per se. She also refused the accident report.
1: It's 10-4.

222 dispatch, I'll be 10-8, that's 14-253.

0: 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Clear. 43 Burwell, 47 Cent Hill, please.
1: Where is that?
2: 436.
1: Hey, which pole?

0: that's negative. They just advised that it was directly across from Walmart.com, and you can tell that it had been burnt.
1: Clear. Hold us on this thing. We'll be out investigating.

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Joe's clear to call and wrap it off. 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
2: 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I'm going to be route 46.
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0: 44 to 43. We have a 12-minute ETA. Measured to ETA.
1: We're going to be similar. We're over ahead and running. Thank you, though.
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1: Obrigado.
0: Alex, one out of us. Yeah, escorting Ralph Commander to the H3 of Fort Knox. We'll be going tonight. He could change the nature of this call to an escort.
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1: 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Stand for, stand by.
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0: 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Hey, 10-8, status 5, human 59, female traffic to the PD. Begin a mods when you're ready.
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0: 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EMS 71, 354 Tanner's Beach Road at John Tanner Park. Sick person.
1: 45, clearing out.
0: Clear. 43, if you'll hold Burwell. 44, Sandhill, please.
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3: Dispatch 45 en route to John Tanner Park. Patient's going to be waiting by the office. 39-year-old female, conscious breathing alert. She's advising that a bug crawled into her ear and she can't get it out. Doesn't want to try to drive while it's in there. No further.

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3: Where?
4: 344 dispatch. You can show me 10-8 status. 15 and 9 on that 21. If you will, let the roads department know that there is a street sign down at Stagecoach and Baxter.
3: Go for it.

0: engine 16, truck 9, responding 292, Holiday Overlook, reference top problems. 38-year-old male, currently conscious and breathing. Rising that his heart's beating really fast. He is responding normally, not breathing normally. He is not clammy. And he does have a history of some valve issues in his heart. He's not having any chest pain or chest discomfort. No, brother.
1: Good work.

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1: Go ahead with the dispatch.
0: Eastbound passing the 11, possible 1055 driver reference all over the roadway. Samuel Chevy Silverado with the ladder on top. 28th, David Frank Queen, 5730. How many further?

0: Tune out 172-172 Green Tree Trail off Miller 8 in reference to see already occur between complainant and the teenagers that live next door to her.
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0: 46.
2: 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We're going to be clear, Tanner. However, hold us 10-6 for equipment.
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0: 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He does have a history of a mitral valve issue. He's taken a potassium prescription in the past 12 hours. Pulse is within a normal range, 50 to 129. No further at this time.
1: 44 clear.
0: Dispatch 45 en route, 705 Dallas Highway at the Tanner Heart and Vascular. It's going to be suite 101. I have a 47-year-old female, conscious, breathing, advised that she is in and out of a sleep. Currently just feeling weak, lethargic, advised that she can't keep her eyes open. Possible history of substance abuse, unsure if anything is related. No further at this time.

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0: 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I'm sorry.
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1: 4 of us.
0: 237 Temple Terrace. 237 Temple Terrace off of East Johnson Street. My calling by, she picked up her car from the mechanic. Car's been trashed. Her catalytic converter's been stolen off of it. She wants a 25-4 report.
1: Four or five, dispatch, I'm in route.

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1: Or you can hold.
2: Four two, four five.
3: 405, dispatch, I'll be 23.
2: $418 and 402, go ahead with that. When y'all are done with that call, go check a mail at the top of the eastbound exit ramp. It's supposed to be solicited.
3: 10-4, I'll break off this. You can send me 76 to that.
4: Dispatch clear.
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0: 418, did I say east or westbound?
1: I don't believe you said a direction, but I'm on my way.
0: Supposed to be at the top of the westbound exit ramp right there at 113.
1: 10-4.

0: 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Can you copy it? 28.
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0: I am out of Adam. 9138.
1: Clear.
0: Just need the name.
1: Joshua Flynn.
0: Simple.
2: .405, dispatch.
1: Good.
2: I'm going to be 10-8. This all occurred in Harrelson County. Advice given to her to go to Harrelson County SO.
1: Simple.

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2: You call it May 27th?
3: Yeah, it's 27-28. I'll be here for just a second. I've only got 1,000 meth in his pants.
2: Sample.

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2: 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Can you repeat that?
0: You're clear to 10:19.
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1: Yeah.

0: 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I just got over here when you're ready.
1: Careful.
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1: Devil.
2: Nine 27 dispatch. I've been out the Flying J, ran off a handful of homeless folks for the per management tonight.
1: Okay. 964 from 38. Truett Road, just off Old Noonan. Sam King George 5185. It's a black Ford Escape on.

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0: So far.

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0: Old Bushman Road, 170 Old Bushman Road, lot 21. Reference to damage not in progress. The caller is requesting the 21 is not wanting an officer out there. Some reference to a red Ford Ranger that keeps going down the road. Advising damaging the road and swinging rocks, possibly about to bust its windows.

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0: Edward Violet Boy 291, EVB 291, displayed on a Ford Fusion, maroon in color, full on the ringer right here, the AutoZone.

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0: 155 Anderson Road at the Arbors. They're advising in front of Building 2, a black Nissan SUV swapped their 28 with a red Sentra. The black Nissan is left, but they want you to come check out the red Sentra.
1: 10-4.

0: does the win dispatch? 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

0: 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He's been by the state of the 77.
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2: Yes.
0: Date of birth, 1978-02-17.
1: Hey, he's out of Villarica. 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

0: 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Show me out 722 East Highway 78 in reference to the inspection.
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0: 10-4.

0: C-33. The victim's on their way over there. She's going to get it towed. The suspect has the original key. I'm going to see what apartment she's in.
1: Pad 4.
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0: If y'all are able to make contact with her, I'd like her brought up to the police department.
1: Clear. And to answer your question, it starts with 601. 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
2: 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Austin Alexander McIntyre, last names Mike Charlie, India November, Tango Yankee Romeo Echo, date of birth 8/19/95. 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
2: 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Good. Can you have a list record and route to pick up a Mazda 3?
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0: 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Thousands out on a traffic stop. They have a male that's swallowed narcotics.
1: Good.
2: I'll be 10-8, that's 15.
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0: 3, John Kildroff, Daniel. He had a number call us. It was an open line. When I called them back both times, they answered but didn't say anything. You'll just check on them.
6: 10-4.
5: Kia car. I don't know what kind of milk.

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0: Hey, list record for Sam Adam X-ray 3855.
1: Okay.
0: Also, me and 212 are going to go to 621, apartment 621, to see if we can locate the suspect.
1: Where?
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1: Clear. Close is an out.
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0: It's been confirmed.
2: 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Can you see what Heard County wants to know about transport?

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1: Good.
0: I will hold zone 3 for 45.
1: 10-4, 45, you're clear to 10-19. Thank you, 35.
2: 45, sir. Thank you, 35.
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1: Clear.
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1: T23, we'll be en route to you shortly.
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0: 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In a 10-8 pound.
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1: Ringer Crossroads, Georgia. Robert Nancy Ida, 1901. RNI, 1901. Displayed on a 12 Tundra, white in color.
0: Yeah. 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
3: 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Sick person. Dispatch 44, can you go to 1 for coverage, please?
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0: 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EMS 76, 1109, South Park Street is public. Seizure.
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0: Go ahead.
5: We can divert to the seizure call. We'll be closer than 44.
0: 10-4, 1109 South Park Street at the public. Stand by for secondary. 44, can you be en route 202 Bradley Street, Brown Dog, reference sick person?
1: 44, clear.
4: Four three dispatch.
0: Go ahead.
4: We're in service, AMA refusal, patient with police. Where do you need us?
0: Clear, 35. Do you want to continue to hold 3 or can I 10-19-43?
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0: Clear, thank you. 43, clear 10-19.
4: Absolutely, ma'am.
0: What do you want to discuss? Can we get some more information about the seizure?

41, I apologize. 60-year-old male, not conscious, is breathing. We have a third-party complainant advising that he's having a seizure, possibly coughing up blood. We also have law en route in reference to another customer being belligerent. Not have more than one seizure in a row. He

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0: We got the key. You can cancel the record.
1: 10-4. 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
0: now. Sergeant Cecil Road, off of South Highway 100, residential fire alarm showing a point of activation of fire smoke. They spoke with the daughter who was on scene. They advised that they were testing it but gave incorrect code. No further.
3: She imagine there's no fire, that she just got the wrong code.
0: Go ahead. I apologize. Our CAT is experiencing a glitch. It's not giving a case number at this time. It might be able to provide one on scene. Our CAT populated one for us. Do you know if CPD's on scene yet? Stand by, I'll confirm.
4: 35 dispatch.
0: Go ahead.
4: I'm on Columbia Drive.
0: 10-4. Responding only, she's not changing color. There it was. She's going to be around the back side of the building to the right side. She is talking now. No further.
1: And this place, I'm 23, and I'll

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1: 42 in Route 843 Dallas Highway at the Verida. You're en route for a 26-year-old female, conscious, breathing, advising that she feels faint. 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Unknown history of heart problems. 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
1: 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Fire alarm, they're also getting a panic alarm coming from Zone 99, I'll keep you abreast. Breathing normally, no bleeding, not complaining of any pain at this time, no further.
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1: Okay.
0: I'm 23. Who am I trying to make contact with?
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0: Nah, betul betul betul. Show me 10 8 15 from here. 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I have the numerics when I get there. Be reference 37 activity.
1: Clean for residential. Nothing from the exterior. We are investigating. 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

Engine 4 is going to be on scene, dispatch.

0: Angel 4 Dispatch. I got a pine tree overhanging the road. I will be able to clear some of the branches with my equipment, but we're going to need a road department to clean the ones that are high above.
1: Robert Sam Sam, 1274.
2: 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Everything good to go? 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
1: Are you guys responded to Columbia address?
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1: I'm clear, you got a stable patient. She initially had a low blood sugar, took two glucose tablets, and is still feeling kind of wonky and would like to be transported for evaluation, please.
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0: Temple, thank you.
1: Code 1 times 1 to 10 if you're okay. 10-4. South 28.
4: Yes.
1: Gray SUV, unknown maker model. Caller's advising that the 10-12s are in the vehicle alone. They told the caller that they were hot. The vehicle is not locked. Vehicle is also not running. They are requesting a welfare check on these children.
4: Careful.
5: Not 53, just.
1: Okay.
5: On that 28, I apologize.
1: Victor.
5: What was your last name?

0: 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Sure thing.
1: Well, we're on Blackjack Mountain Road. We'll head that way.
2: 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Will you check shift 17 might be closer?
3: Things just rolled up on me. Nah, that tag I just ran, the vehicle just showed it back up in 17.
4: Pick up on it.
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5: 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Looks to be occupied about four times.
0: Dispatch Engine 17, you're responding to 1248 Farmers High Road off of Brock Road in reference to chest pain. It was called in by a third-party caller. She advised that her mom texted and said that she was having some chest pain. 51-year-old female currently conscious, breathing, alert, was in difficulty breathing and chest pain, radiating to her arms and her legs still numb. No further.
6: Go ahead.
7: Go ahead. 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Georgia 28. San Frank George 0898 on a green minivan.
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1: 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Advising that he is having chest pain, complainant was third party and had spoken to the patient over the phone. Advising that she is having chest pain radiating down her arms and legs. No further at this time.

0: 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Patient's going to be standing by outside. 20-year-old female, conscious, breathing, but only advised that her legs were hurting from walking. She is responding and breathing normally. No further at this time.
1: I'm checking for. Can you check one by van?
0: Good.
1: I believe it's going to be out of Georgia. 5 Lincoln Mary, Frank Union 2, 850, 5 Lincoln John, 19255.

0: negative contact on callback times two with the complainant. I did call Carroll County back just to verify it was Dollar Tree because they initially transferred it, and he advised them Dollar Tree as well.
1: Beautiful. I'm still checking the area.
0: Ten four.
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1: 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I've got two name and deal fees for you.
0: 10-4-7, I just won 925.
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0: South of Tennessee, it's 10-4.
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2: Last names will be Coggins, Miller, Charles, Oscar, George, George, Ida, Nora, Sam, hyphen, Miller, common spelling, first name's Amanda, common spelling, date of birth 1985, 0904.

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1: 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I'll be 10-8.
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0: 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Checking on complainant's mother, Mary Pinkard, and his brother, advising that they have answered the phone in a couple of days.
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3: What's the nature of the call at 614 Emerald Drive?
0: Going to be a sick person call. It's an 83-year-old female with low blood pressure.
3: Okay.

0: 44 dispatch. We're 10-8 from that call. AMA refusal. 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
1: I'm clear. Can you please be en route to the 614 Emerald Drive, 614 Emerald Drive, EMS Zone 2, sick person?
2: Hello?
0: And ETA.
1: I'm clear, thank you.
2: Two more. Two more.

Dispatch 41, you can cancel now. They've got somebody to run it. You do have a case number, though. I'm sorry. Anymore.

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1: 51 en route, 1022 Maple Street at the Parachute Plasma. 20-year-old female, conscious, breathing, responding and breathing normally. 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She is clammy. 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Just advising chest pain. 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
0: Mm-hmm. 51 square, you can show us on scene.
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3: Paul Kraus is calling again from Roden Street at City Hall Avenue at Boston Nut. Tennessee called him saying that he's turned himself in. 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
2: Right.
3: 118 Fountain Oak off Mirror Lake Parkway, 1066 basement.
1: 320 dispatching, that's my cat. 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
3: 10-4, be advised. Enemy contact with the homeowner. 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
1: You ahead with it.
0: 166, up on 61. It's going to be a white Buick Encore, Alabama plate, all over the roadway, going into oncoming traffic. No further.

0: sure you do. Yeah, you're on. We're 2 minutes away.
1: 13 minutes ETA.
0: 10-4, 42 dispatch. You put us on 44 as well.
2: 4.
1: Forty-four to 42. What will add you to the call?
2: Run.
3: Let me pull into the Chick-fil-A off of South Park Street. It's going to be a gray Tacoma. David Union 5138.
1: 45 dispatch, we're en route. 10-4. 46 dispatch, we're out at Tanner. 10-4. 25 dispatch, I'm moving route to Tanner Carlton.
2: Ten four.
4: It's 7 dispatch from 10-8 for calls. Anything's holding.

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0: 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What's my vehicle description again?
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0: Standing for regional status.

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0: No, 53 dispatch.
2: Ten.
0: Lieutenant 8 says 20 times 2, status 6, and status 7.

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1: 10-4. Carrollton. You want to fuel go to Burwell, 44 Sandhill, please.
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0: 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I'm 10-4.
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0: Be South Park and Centennial on a brown color Tundra. It's going to be North Carolina plate. 5193 Lincoln.

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1: 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Dispatch 46, if you will hold zone 3, please. The unit's cleared 10-0.
0: 46 cleared.
1: 41's clear.
0: 45 clear.
2: 44, 10-19 clear.

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0: Can you start towards 102102 Lost Lake Drive, pressure northeast 60 level for a dispute in progress? Complainants calling third party for a repo driver on scene, advising that the owner of the car's family is calling the scene, letting them take the vehicle.

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2: 10-4, I did. 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
3: 4-405, dispatch.
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3: 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He's right here at the eastbound off ramp right here at 113. I'll be out with him.
4: 10-4.
0: Good.
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1: 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Chrysler car, Tom Nora Ida, 373.
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0: 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Emma is on her way to pick him up.
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1: Clear. South 27, stop. En route for an 80-year-old female, conscious, breathing, alert, advising that her right arm and hand are swollen and she can't use them. She's also advising that she has a dog she's unable to put away, but advised that it would be friendly.
2: Clear.
1: Seven, what was the last part of your traffic? I covered you, I'm sorry.
0: Nah, it's talking to 28.
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0: Devil.
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0: 76.
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0: 806 Noonan Road at Gold Tire Shop. The year for two an assault, complaints filed on a Hispanic male in a white van just attacked him in the parking lot. We're trying to get further.
1: 806, I'll be around then.
0: Clear.
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1: This is first caller. I don't think anyone's here.
2: 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It's showing they're on Rapid 2.

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0: 186, Tanner's Beach Road.
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1: 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Medic 1, you're en route to 1012 Sunbrook Lane, 1012 Sunbrook Lane, cross street Southward Avenue for altered mental status. 73-year-old female, conscious breathing, they're advising she just seems out of it. It's not like her. They're advising a year and a half ago she was septic and had similar symptoms. Her heart rate's 113, her blood pressure's 142 over 63, and her blood sugar's 198. They're advising the vitals were checked last 3 hours ago. She is a borderline diabetic. Also advising that she's had diarrhea, and she's also been vomiting.
2: Clear, thank you.

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0: It's actually 6. Jacksonville Road, Allen Road. Jacksonville Road, Allen Road. West, just west of Allen Road. Trail, come out, 1533.
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2: Carrollton Boulevard Highway 4580, Carrollton Boulevard Highway, flip assist.
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0: 7. Engine 3, you're responding to 4580 Kelvin Miller Highway, Merchant Village Assist. It's going to be Private Drive 251, 251, 82-year-old female at waist spot 180.
2: Oh, yeah. 486,
0: read road off Kirbo. 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
0: Union 22, East and 4.
1: Yeah, 4. I don't know. 222.
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0: Clear.
3: 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Can you hear loud music and people talking in the background?
2: There was a bunch of cars up there earlier. 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

0: 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Tallapoosa Street West, Tallapoosa Street West, in front of Antioch, near Old Moores Mill Road in Bremen. Crash detection from an iPhone, timeout 1548.
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0: 9 Santa Slash 30th. Eastbound 27 on a black Mercedes, Nevada 728, 6 Edward 6, 728, 6V6. You can hold.
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1: 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I'll advise everyone. This is ICT. 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He advised false form.
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1: 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Clear. Can I get that case number one more time, please?
2: Okay.
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0: We got two Hogan Hospital transfers holding. One's going to Tanner Villarica and one's going to Tanner Carlton.
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1: Okay.
0: I-20 westbound, they got off on the 24, it's a white semi swerving to the front.

0: 9-91 dispatch. I spoke with the juvenile. He was in his yard when I located him. Spoke with him and the adult on scene. They're putting the four-wheeler up. No longer going to ride it on the road.
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0: 320 Billy Richter. What's the next court date?
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0: 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She's wanting somebody to come out there because her wires have been cut in the vehicle.
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0: 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Dispatch will also be 10-8.

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0: 14 is going to be 38.
1: You're on. 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
0: I'm going to be turning into McIntosh. It's going to be a white Ram pickup truck. Sam Edward Queen, 4648 SEQ, 4648. Waiting on the light.

Dispatch 709. Main Street at the BP. Ruins the 257 just occurred. Clients will be standing by in a red F-250. Says that vehicle is a black Mustang. Went northbound on 16. No further.

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4: Which one on this look? You want a name, date of birth, full name, so you can get an address. Charles Ocean, Robert David Edward Robert Ocean. This will be the last name, first name Samantha, common spelling. Be 712 of 85.
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0: Dispatch 47, 34, 54 Maple Hill Road, 54 Maple Hill Road off Bankhead Highway, cardiac arrest.
1: 47, turn around.
0: Road, 54 Maple Hill Road, off of Bankhead Highway, cardiac arrest.
2: 3.
0: Fifty-four Maple Hill Road. Complaints advising she came in, found her uncle deceased, advised that he is cold and stiff, believes he's beyond CPR, not in progress at this time.
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0: Not that you've had as much of a headache as mom.
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2: Engine 7.
3: What's your...
1: Me a 66-year-old male that is not conscious, not breathing at this time. They're advising that he is cold as stiff beyond CPR. They did refuse to do CPR. No further.
4: For tonight.
2: Tonight.
1: Was that he just finished some physical therapy, now he isn't feeling well. It's going to be a brick house with a red Honda in the driveway.
5: Been out for a 73-year-old male, conscious, breathing. About to a history of stroke from about 2 years ago. Currently lethargic, advised that he went to physical therapy and now isn't feeling well. Be advised they are also requesting ATA.
2: Approximately 10, dispatch.
5: 10-4, thank you.
2: Four these are out.
5: 10-4. Can you copy an urgent transfer?
2: Yes, 43 dispatch.
5: Go ahead.
2: I get to run those.

0: 28 detain her.
1: And now?
0: Detain her.
1: Civil.
2: That urgent transfer is picking up from Tanner Carrollton, ER room 8, 55-year-old male going to inpatient intensive. 11 monitor, no riders.
1: Chief, 21 dispatch, 41 left side.
3: Player 251, copy of call. Zero, 6578, 470, 880, 5578, signal to Ron Lewis. Gonna be in reference to this.

0: Engine 10 to Battalion 1, I'm back on the south side.
1: Denborg,

0: 10. Shaw units from earlier. We'll be out at 345 Eagles Nest Circle. Status 8.
1: For the next transfer, please. 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
1: Amazing. 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
4: No, 7 is best.
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0: Air 29, go ahead.
2: Apologies, I'm en route to First Houston. 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Impossible there.
0: Okay.
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0: Go.
3: 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The complainant and the patient are now at Tanner Villa Rica. They're wanting a report.
0: Zone 5 to them.
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0: 3 is in service.
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2: Yes, I am. Steve, we've got another hostile transfer.

0: post that I'm getting out with the mail, the Horsley mail, just before, stand by. It's just after Solar Drive on Horsley mail, white mail. Gray shirt, man, of all
1: Clear.
0: Just before Clarion.

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1: Okay.
0: Over for Reckless Drama, 27 North, just passing James O'Neill. 27 Northbound, just passing James O'Neill. So four door Mercedes all over the roadway.
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0: We have 42 and out that transfer, please.
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1: 10-4, thank you.
3: Okay, 66, they advise the vehicle turning left onto Old Bushell Road towards Bethany, Bethel Baptist Church. 28 can be D. David, D. George, D. Boy, 8563, D. G. B., 8563.
4: Temple.

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2: Hey, you got in route out of here from the coroner's office?
3: Just breathing, advising that she is responding and breathing normally, not clammy. She does have a history of C. diff, not experiencing chest pain or chest discomfort at this time. Taking her blood pressure medications in the past 12 hours, advising that her blood pressure is high, heart rate unknown at this time. No further.
4: It's going to be pound 1315.
3: Patient is advising she does have the flu.
5: Good.
6: Are you tonight from House 27's location?
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6: 612 Pecan Street, 612 Pecan Street, cross through to Edward Street for psychiatric callers, mothers taking 1044 threats, complainants on the way to the residence, unknown if she has any weapons at this time. Stand by for further.
5: Third,
7: you can spare to go with 28 to this 44 thread while I'm in route of the jail one?
5: Yeah, a couple.
7: Appreciate it.
5: Where is it at?
7: It's on Pecan Street. I didn't get the numeric.
4: 666, it's 612 Pecan Street, 612 Pecan Street off Edward Street, 244 threats. That elderly lady, 40s or 50s, she's making threats to hurt herself. She does have corrections, and honestly, has access to weapons. 10-4,
5: 251's in route.
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6: I can hear the female in the background, conscious and breathing. 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
5: I'm about 20 seconds out. I'm going to go ahead and respond. You can go ahead and show me 23.
4: Nine nine nine one.
5: Yeah. Engine 7, engine 2, check your lights.
6: Thank you.
3: Jeff Scott Evans, Nissan, I believe towards the city, black SUV. They gave a 28 David Frank 86978, occupied by two black males and a black female. They brandished a gun at the complainant and told him to watch it. no further, but he is wanting a phone call.

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1: Mr. Tilling, do you offer civil inspection?
2: Zero five zero nine nine zero one five six.
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2: Everything else is clear.
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1: Good.
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David Charles Frank, 3162.

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1: Where was it?
0: 16 Church Road, small blue truck, possibly S10, 10:49. Go ahead.
2: Now I'm going to take the report from the one.
0: Clear. It should be in there. Was amputated in 2020. He has had this issue before, but he doesn't remember what caused it. 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
3: Clear.
0: 08, Reed's Mill Way off Christian Circle, concern for welfare. Complaint is calling third party, advising that there's a white male in the front yard being physical with his child. Mother's screaming at him. We're trying to get further.

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0: No sé, sí, 36. 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Esa es 266. Fifty and six, highway 120. 50 and six, highway 120. Cross street left hand in bypass, 1046 Keys.
1: Six six, I'm up here in Buck Cannon. 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
0: Last name Hopkins, Henry, Oscar, Paul, King, Ida, Nora, Sam, first name David, common spelling, date of birth 1988, 1022.
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0: 330-330, stage drive off Kimberley Highway, 1016 in progress, which is complainant and her ex. Father needs your feeling to leave the property. 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
2: Ten four.

0: Is that 1228? In 16 in progress, 914 Pacific Avenue, 914 Pacific Avenue at Red Rose Inn. The transfer from Carroll County sounded like subjects reviewing. It did sound heated. We didn't have any contact. We could just hear them talking in the background saying that they're on the way.
1: Is that 251?
2: Yeah.
1: The area of Atlantic Avenue. Caller's advising there's possibly five teens or preteens that are walking in the roadway and jumping in front of vehicles. It's going to be in the area of Station 9.
0: Jacob Bush. I'm sending you a picture of where it's hitting on Rapid. It's the building all the way to the far left.
2: Please status 9 on IDTA. 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Is anything holding?
1: Negative.

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3: 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Go ahead.
2: 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That's a civil matter.

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0: You being around a Midway Wrecker for a dispute. Heavy employee, they blackmailed by saying that he's trying to take a vehicle from the impound lot that's been repossessed.
2: Sixty dispatch 41 float, I'll pick that up.
0: 10-4.

0: 527 to fetch.
1: Go ahead.
0: All units be 10-8 out here. They're 10-56. They said they just want to enjoy Juneteenth. Well, just let them enjoy it, I guess.
1: Now, apparently, threatening to shoot people.
2: Forty-five.
1: I'll see you
3: then. Show me trying to catch up to a silver SUV northbound 27. Speed's over 100.
1: What's your secondary?
3: Coming up on Bethlehem Church. Go ahead and show me 10-8.
1: Two four. Two buses to silver.
3: We're turning on Bethlehem Church. All
4: right. Clear. Thank you, dispatch.
1: They're actually on Bethlehem Church Road in Felton. So you're on something at the church? Hello, Sherry, boss. Where you got 28 for me?
5: I want to ground point dispatch.
1: Claire, 233-244, husband in custody at gunpoint. Definitely on Church Road, at the church.
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1: Clear.
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0: I logged my body camera, was just cut off. It fell on the floor.
1: 10-4.
0: Don't start me a list record.
1: 10-4.
2: What?
1: 411 William Street, Christian North person. Favorite two concerned for from the complainant's mom, be a 74-year-old female. They've not heard from her since 8 p.m. last night. They thought that she should be at home because her phone is shown there.
2: 94.
3: Now, last call was on. Can you change the disposition to a status 4?
1: Clear.
3: Okay.
2: Stand
1: for.

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1: Clear.
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0: 344 dispatch. Have we got any calls about any hit and runs from any other agencies?
1: Well, just Trevor Carroll County, just gonna say so.
2: Just make sure you take good pictures of the vehicle, 360 all the way around, just in case.

0: K-44, I was clear on your traffic.
1: Well, thank you, ma'am. Dispatch, if you will log that I found a 32 in the vehicle, I'll give you the serial number here in a minute.
0: 10-4, take your time. I'm trying to get logged in.
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1: Stand by, just one for me.
0: Stand for.
1: If you're heading up this way, see if he can hit anything when he turns on the best plan of church.
2: Church
1: 61, 244,
2: I'm 23 in the area.
1: What'd
2: you say?
1: You can see if he can hit anything on the turn on the 27 on the best plan of church.
2: I haven't seen anything that appeared to be struck.

0: 35. There's a second 88 in the cab for you.
1: It's at 244. Made contact with Carroll County. They advised they did have a hit and run today. It was in Whitesburg a little earlier, and it was a black Mustang. Is that going to be anything y'all are looking for?
2: Okay. 28 is going to be Adam X-ray, 5, Ron Charles.
1: You advise Adam X-ray, 5, Tom Charles?
3: Yeah, 10-4.
1: Stand by just one.

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1: Good.
0: Yeah, part of his front bumper is going to be over here by this power pole right off of 27.
1: Definitely. Thanks, Jeffy. Thanks.

0: No, one out of search.
1: Go ahead.
0: They pulled into my...
1: Clear. Dispatch, 10-8 zone 2.
0: Good.
1: 335-335, Holly Tree Road off Holly Drive, dispute in progress. Twin complainant and her sister's ex-boyfriend, telling that he keeps riding by the house, harassing everybody.
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5: That's when 44 went out with this.
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0: 10-4, I'm clear on hold.

0: Dispatch, NOM 46. To criminal trespass, complainant says Austin, there is subjects on four wheelers on her property making access to their rental property. They request MVCT to commit contact.
1: Area of 192192 Atlantic Avenue. Gonna be near McVernon Street. The 911 hangup was an immediate disconnect in a phase 2 location. We were unable to make contact with him on callback. Reference to disconnected cell phone.
0: The other one that's on the phone with OnStar, advising that the subject's legs are hurting and trapped in the vehicle. Stand by for vehicle description.
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0: 10-4.

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1: 10-4. Clear, medic winner now, 1808. Engine 61, truck 61, medic win, Alabama Avenue at Miller Academy. Alabama Avenue at Miller Academy for an accident with injuries. It's going to be 3 vehicles. They're advising one of them has a female in the vehicle. They're advising that her legs are hurting and that they cannot open the door. Unknown age at this time. We do have law enforcement on scene.
2: We'll be sure to give you one. Please stand by. We're still getting further.
3: I'm 23. I'm trying to give you an assessment.
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4: 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Suspended. 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
1: 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Medic 1, fire truck 61, Alabama Avenue is shut down.
2: Charlie 61, Medic 1.
3: Okay.
2: Hey, y'all are going to have to either come off of Music Mill Road or off of Buchanan Street.
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2: Team, it's going to be a gray Chevy Silverado. Georgia 28, George Union Charles 156, GUC 156, 1049, all over the roadway. No further.
0: 10-4 dispatch, I don't have anybody in close to the interstate. If you can pass that on to the next jurisdiction.

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1: 10-4, that was a 28.
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0: 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Everything appears secure. I'll be 10-8.
1: 10-4.
2: Yeah, road blocked off. They'll have to come from South Buchanan Street and cut through country area or something like that.
3: 10-4.
4: Yes.
3: Leaving out of Jefferson, she's advising there's subjects in a white Toyota truck that are calling her slurs.
4: Ten
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1: Old Gold Mine Road. Complaints to Pleasant 25 advising there's debris from a 1080 yesterday in his yard.
0: 10-4.
1: For prevention violation on traffic offense.
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0: Just be advised, have a call holding 215, just lane in reference to a 911 hang up. Mm-hmm. 215, Joseph's Lane off of Rios Way.

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1: 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Wingo's is advising that he's in the area and he is not having any luck finding you.
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1: 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We checked the area and everything appears status 13. What was the location of the welfare check?
2: It was Atlantic Avenue near the fire department, station 9. They're driving us just past it. There were, it looked to be teenagers or preteens that were walking in the roadway. They advised that one jumped in front of the caller's vehicle. Possibly 5 different individuals. It was a white female wearing a white shirt and a white male wearing a blue shirt. He didn't have anything else further.
1: We'll be 10-8 from the 911 hang up, and you can show us in the area for the welfare check.
2: 10-4, I'm clear. He did advise that they did go towards the Love, if that helps.
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0: 509, did you have traffic for dispatch?
1: Negative, sorry.
0: 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Give the call to one of them. I'll be 10-8. 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
1: It's 10-8 from the 1050. I'll be step 5.
0: 4.
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1: David Edward Frank 8-0-1.
2: Is a second list needed?
1: 10-9.
2: Will a second list be needed?
1: Negative.
2: Temple. 709 status.
1: Not true. Just that's 10-8 status 15.
0: Temple.
3: Do you want to name my neighbor?
2: Good.
3: My name's going to be White. I spell Whiskey Romeo India Golf Hotel Tango. First name's going to be Damien. I spell Delta Alpha Mike India Oscar November. Air birth is going to be 8-6-1985.
0: Clear. 10-4.
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1: Go ahead.
0: We're talking about Damian Darrell Wright, white male, 5'9", 125, blue, blonde, doing a possible 29 on a FTA out of Calera PD. We're going to be out of extradition limits.
1: What is it for?
0: It's going to be an FTA for resisting.
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1: Turn out to a 1016, 1355 South Park Street, 1355 South Park Street. Pressure the bypass at Kroger. Calling third party about a male subject being a female with a water bottle. Black Expedition or Explorer is an older model. Male's going to be a white subject wearing a red shirt, white female wearing a black shirt, baseball cap. No further.
2: 10476.

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0: Not the Nelson place, but non-Nelson place.
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0: See a cross street of Lipham Street, unconscious, come out 1851.
2: There 20 in the parking lot itself.
0: Play the ladder right now.
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1: 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When not Nelson Place. Grocery Lipham Street. Give me a mail. They're advising he was laying in the backyard.
2: Okay.
1: Have been pain to his left shoulder. He is conscious at this time. Minute 2 to tell him.

Mi sa, sì, sono in alto. Make contact with the companion. She's advised in there in one of the first few rows where the Kroger sign is the very first belonging to the Kroger, and the passenger door was open to the vehicle when she had left.

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1: Good.
0: 506 Sangamore Road, 506 Sangamore Road at Southeastern Toes for 1066. Point of activation is going to be new back motion detection.
1: Yeah, 4576, what are you guys? I'll pick it up and let it go the way you would. Tamper. Hey, I just last minute case number 95 times. On this last 28.
0: Go ahead.
1: Memory can draw in 4863. Can you 10-9 the mail description? I believe we're at one.
2: Seventy knob draw, 4 horse mail road. After 1016 in progress. It's gonna be a caller versus the granddaughter, a Carolyn Grayson Garrison correction. -3256-100. Parties are separated at this time. It's been verbal only. She stated that they were talking on Facebook, and then they pulled up at her house to try and fight her. She does want them removed. She even was saying that she doesn't, that they're telling her to not be there because her grandmother's there. No further.
0: Dispatch 284.
3: Go ahead.

0: turn out 234 Maple Street, 234 Maple Street, Prescott, Alabama Street at Roy Tire, from Swiss N66, Conan is area North Bay 1. We're still getting further.
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0: 83, I'm clear.
2: Go ahead. Interrupt, Carol. 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
0: 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Ready for? Getting another one. 690 Bank at Highway 690, Bank at Highway, across the street of Thomas Newell Way at the Burger King, showing wireless panic, zone 17.
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2: 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15, 15, 15, 15, 15, 15, 15, 15, 15, 15, 15, 15, 15, 15, 15, 15, 15, 15, 15, 15, 15, 15, 15, 15, 15, 15, 15, 15, 15, 15, 15, 15, 15, 15, 15, 15, 15, 15, 15, 15, 15, 15, 15, 15, 15, 15, 15, 15, 15, 15, 15, 15, 15, 15, 15, 15, 15, 15, 15, 15, 15, 15, 15, 15, 15, 15, 15, 15, 15, 15, 15, 15, 15, 15, 15, 15, 15, 15, 15,

0: in this branch.
1: Right.
0: Conscious, breathing, alert. He just hasn't checked his trigger in 24 hours. He's super lethargic.
1: Do we have a Spanish-speaking officer on duty tonight?
2: 24, yes.
1: Okay, GSP is requesting a Spanish-speaking officer at I-20 between exits 11 and mile marker 12. It would be a 10-4 to send them that way.
2: 10-4. 24, are you clear?
1: Since that's 46, being route to 1355 South Park Street, 1355 South Park Street at the Kroger and Diabetic. Clear. They're only on the westbound side between 11 and 12. Westbound between 11 and 12.
3: Okay. Have a 1016 in progress at 1289-1289 Highway 100. Going to be a cross street of Highway 16 per our map. Caller is going to be third party. They're advising that the location is actually going to be her father's house. And the stepson is there on 10100. The subject's going to be a Kyle Allen. It's going to be a white male. She's advising that her father is sitting across the road hollering and cussing. They're advising that the male subject is trespassed. It looks like you guys were out there last night as well with the same issue.
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0: Before I'm attempting to locate that female on the shore right now.
3: C-36.
1: What was that location you gave 251?
3: 1289-1289 Highway 100. Per our map is showing us a cross street of Highway 16.
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1: Ten four. Fire's in the area having a hard time locating you. What's your 20?
5: Directly in front of the big Kroger sign, like the front entrance. I see him.

0: boarding subject. She's advising that the stepson, Kyle, has made threats to kill the father, and he broke into the house last night. The male subject has been known to hurt her father when he is on 10-100 meth. Unknown if it's been physical at this time.
1: Hit the one, sir.

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3: Yes. 61's out on
2: them.
4: Yes. 236, 251. They're advising that the male subject has broke out of rehab the other day, and he is wanting to hurt the father. They're advising they do not believe he has 1032s on him. They haven't seen any.

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1: Sound 4, just putting the cabin notes, they're going to be in the parking lot, just trying to get the car started. But other than that, everything else is ASAP 13.

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3: 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I was tipped out for just a second accidentally.
1: 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I've got 301-301 Collins Place off of Connors Road, 1066, kitchen door, zone 8, audible.
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2: 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And they're out.

0: 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He's going to weigh about 300 pounds.
1: Stand for engine tandem, tie 1.

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1: In disregard, ma'am.
0: 10-4.
2: Four-17 dispatch, 10-1-14. 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
2: Running, how you vice?
1: I locked him at the record. I don't think anybody with a lockout kit is running.
2: Devil.
1: I'll be around with that 1050 then.
2: Devil.

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1: I appreciate it.

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1: Kitchen door, zone 3.
0: Lieutenant Flanders.
1: Civil.

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0: 252, repeating 252, Rodney Way, off 61. 25 with complaint analyzing. There's a subject in the field next to the V-plate flying a drone over his residence. Keeps waking up at 10-1-12. He does want to meet.
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1: him? Negative.
0: Okay. Dispatch, will you check 27 for me?
2: Four, go ahead.
0: 055-451-456, repeating 055-451-456.

0: 47 Pine Haven Drive, 47 Pine Haven Drive for Pine Haven Court, episode 37. Caller advised there's an Acura, 20 is going to be Adam Boy, James, 0, Robert X-Ray. It's been parked in this driveway for about an hour or so. He did state that the heavyset male pushed the vehicle into his driveway and then got out and left. He does want a 25.
1: One returns to a Kyle Lee Allen, subject out of Tallapoosa, Class C Charles, showing suspended, as of 6/17/2026, negative
2: 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Dispatch, 47 banking services.

0: Torture dysfunction.
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0: Simple.

0: and 534.
1: Go ahead.
0: Tanner Carrollton's calling in an emergent transfer. Patient's going to be in split flow 4, going to Emory ER. 31-year-old male, no equipment, no riders.
1: Clear, stop.

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0: 40 Greenwood Lane, 40 Greenwood Lane, off of West Greenwood Drive. Caller's advising that his ex-wife has several of his firearms and she isn't giving them back. He does want a 25.
1: Careful.
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0: 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We are requesting ambulance as well.
2: 4223.
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0: 10-4. Highway 166 and Crossway and Tulip. Highway 166 and Crossway and Tulip. Reference to a check area. Me, a logging truck that's parked off the roadway. It's not blocking. It's just in an inconvenient spot.
4: 4339 from that 19 dispatch. We've checked that 5 or 6 times. You've been clear.
0: 10-4.
1: 10-4. 10-4. 10-4. 10-4. 10-4. 10-4. 10-4. 10-4. 10-4. 10-4. 10-4. 10-4. 10-4. 10-4. 10-4. 10-4. 10-4. 10-4. 10-4. 10-4. 10-4. 10-4. 10-4. 10-4. 10-4. 10-4. 10-4. 10-4. 10-4. 10-4. 10-4. 10-4. 10-4. 10-4. 10-4. 10-4. 10-4. 10-4. 10-4. 10-4. 10-4. 10-4. 10-4. 10-4. 10-4. 10-4. 10-4. 10-4. 10-4. 10-4. 10-4. 10-4. 10-4. 10-4. 10-4. 10-4. 10-4. 10-4. 10-4. 10-4. 10-4. 10-4. 10-4. 10-4. 10-4. 10-4. 10-4. 10-4. 10-4. 10-4. 10-4. 10-4. 10-4. 10-4.

0: Pretty sure it's the one that's fast.
1: Hey, Vicky One.
0: I'll be 8, past 14, and 9.
1: Ten four. Hey, Vicky One, that caller is requesting the 21 also, just about when you're ready to copy.

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1: 256-483-7500. Repeating, 256-483-7500. 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
0: That wasn't.

0: His rep's 3-wheel drive, screaming, male subject, black male, 58 years of age, white shirt, gray shorts, and a black female, 51 years of age, black tank top and Care Bear pajama pants. Both are inside the house. The complainant had run off down the street. 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The parents' house is about 5th on the right, brick house, numbers on the box, and a white BMW in the yard.
1: Careful.
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0: 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Traffic complaint, complaint by 3 subjects on dirt bikes riding recklessly through the neighborhood. 2 were 10-112s and 1 adult.
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0: 391. 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
1: 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I'm clear.
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0: Okay, we'll wrap up the missing person. Last name area on swap. Maple Street, South Park Street. 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You're looking for a Samantha Cordillo. 712-85, white female, 5'6", 200 pounds, brown eyes, brown hair. 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
1: No.
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1: Okay. 335 status units.
0: Yeah.
2: Go ahead. 3061 going north, negative 28 on a silver sedan. We're going to be on the bridge, 120.
1: Sir. 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
1: 10-4.
4: When EMS is closed, tell them it's clear. Come on, please.
1: I'm clear. Thank you.
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1: Go ahead.
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1: 10-4.
2: 42 dispatch, can you copy a temp plate?
1: 506, you clear on registration status?
6: Yeah, 10-4.
1: 10-4.

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1: Go ahead.
0: 051-332-894, blackmail.
1: Clear.
2: I found your case at the Maple Street, 225.

0: If that's three not, sorry, disregard.
1: Five final stops will be this McDonald's off of Price Creek.
2: Another call, Holdy.
0: Possibly. He keeps changing jurisdiction, or keeps changing the locations on me. He was just a month. The 1057 already occurred. I was trying to get an actual address.
2: And you 10-9, you were kind of going digital on me.
0: I will have a call in a moment. He just keeps changing his location on me. Give me just a moment to confirm where he's going to wait.
2: Simple.
0: Simple.
2: 360. Go ahead.
0: He's going to be at 9591 Connors Road, the Family Dollar. 1057 already occurred, black 1500. Unknown suspect vehicle.
2: 10-4, that can wait till the unit's finished.
0: I'm clear.
3: 9-1, we'll pick that up.
0: Clear.
1: Nine one dispatch, we're 10-8, status 4.
0: 10-4.
1: Hold it.
4: 10-4, final hold.
3: Not 34, stand for.
4: 961 status. Before you get on.

0: 35. Can you copy Bolo reference missing person?
1: What?
0: I've seen in Maple and South Park. Maple and South Park. Looking like Samantha Carrero. Denver 712 of 85. White female, 5'6", 200 pounds. Brown eyes, brown hair. Last had phone contact with her on 617. Possibly in the 2003 blue and white Gulfstream RV with tag Sam Mary Henry 6965 SMH 6965 by seeing a flight.

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0: Regarding that Volvo I gave you, Union 22, they contacted him where there. She just doesn't want to be found.

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